Phantom Panic on Jazz 90.1. That tune was called Takuya, and it's from the album Love of Humanity. Ghost Note before that with Pound Cake and Lettuce at the beginning of the hour with a tune called The Force. You're listening to Fusion. I'm your host, Max Wheeler, here till 9. And if you are on your way into Jazz Fest, well, a little jealous, but it's the closing night, and I hope you all have fun. Say hi to us down on Gibbs, or also known as Jazz Street, and have a good time. We have a ton of recap stuff on the website, so check it out, jazz901.org. And I've got next here a band from LA called Oregon Freeman. This tune is called For the Greater Good.

0: I've got Talk on Jazz 90.1. That tune was called Mind Shift from their album Collisions. And Wolf Peck featuring Lewis Cole before that with a tune called It Gets Funkier 4. I've got a ton of great music to pack into this last half hour. And we'll get right to that after this short break.
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6: Just a few clouds, but still comfortable for the night tonight across Rochester, Western New York, and the Finger Lakes. Not too much of a breeze. There could be a touch of fog again lakeside. The overnight low temperature close to 60. A gorgeous Sunday awaits from hilltop to lakeshore. Plenty of sunshine, a gentle northerly breeze. It will start to warm up a bit, the high temperature into the low 80s, and then it's even warmer for the day on Monday. Plan on sunshine and a few clouds. Temperatures turning a bit toasty with highs in the upper 80s away from the lake. I'm meteorologist Josh Nichols for Jazz 90.1.
0: Thank you. Right now, sunny skies, 71 degrees. And I've got John Scofield Band right now with a tune called Watch Out for Popo from the album Up All Night. And if you haven't already followed us on Instagram, give us a follow and stay up to date with us and see what we've been doing all these past few days at Jazz Fest.

Benny Greb on Jazz 90.1. The tune was called I'm Tweaked, Attack of the 20-Pound Pizza. It's a medley, actually, so it's a two-part song there. And that's from the album Greb Fruit 2. John Scofield Band before that. Evan Marion on deck with Annika Niels and Sungazer. Just really thanks to everyone coming down and saying hi to us on Jazz Street and all the sponsors. Everything has been great. Thank you. And support Jazz 90.1 so we can continue to see your smiley faces every year. 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I've been a volunteer since 2008. Fun fact. Anyways, seems like time flies. I've got a tune from Evan Marion. This one is called Kyoto. The featured artists on it are Intervals, J3PO, and Dana Hawkins. This is from the album Parallels, and you can give us a follow on Instagram at Jazz 90.1.

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2: Just a few clouds, but still comfortable for the night tonight across Rochester, Western New York, and the Finger Lakes. Not too much of a breeze. There could be a touch of fog again lakeside. The overnight low temperature close to 60. A gorgeous Sunday awaits from hilltop to lakeshore. Plenty of sunshine, a gentle northerly breeze. It will start to warm up a bit, the high temperature into the low 80s, and then it's even warmer for the day on Monday. Plan on sunshine and a few clouds. Temperatures turning a bit toasty with highs in the upper 80s away from the lake. I'm meteorologist Josh Nichols for Jazz 90.1.
3: From Quality Radio Productions, it's the unique sound of Lake Air. I'm Jake Longwell. Welcome to another hour of smooth jazz and beyond, coming to you from New York's Finger Lakes region. Opening the hour with ex-Rippington's sax man Jeff Koshua from his album Play, it's The Lucky One.

From his CD Every Step of the Way, that's David Benoit at the piano, also featuring Grant Geisman on guitar and Sam Riney on sax, the track Remembering What You Said. Michael Tomlinson on vocals before that, Live Again, from the Living Things compact disc. We also heard from Richard Souther three songs back, Compañero, from the album 12 Tribes. And we began the set, and also the hour, with Jeff Koshua on sax, The Lucky One, from the CD Play. Well, that last track from David Benoit featured Grant Geisman as a sideman. We'll open this set with Grant as a leader on acoustic guitar from his album All My Tomorrows. This piece also featuring some fine flute work from Gordon Goodwin. It's Around Every Corner, and it's part of the unique sound of Lake Eyre.

That's one from harpist Deborah Henson Conant from her debut on GRP Records, On the Rise. The track, It's About Time. From Ireland, Clannad before that, featuring members of the Brennan family. From their Banba compact disc and a piece sung in Irish Gaelic, paying homage to their native land, the track Banba Uir, or Beautiful Ireland, from Clannad. We also heard from keyboardist Laurie Z in that set, from Window to the World, the track It's a Jungle in Here. And we began with Grant Geisman on guitar and the track Around Every Corner from All My Tomorrows. You are tuned to the unique sound of Lake Eyre, smooth jazz, and beyond. I'm Jake Longwell. If you want to get in touch with Lake Eyre, you can do so by email, and I'd love to hear from you. 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If you're looking for the playlist or streaming audio for this episode, it's Lake Eyre Program 2604. We'll begin our closing set of the hour with pianist Brian Simpson from his 2025 release on Shaughnessy Music, the album Midnight Groove, the track Sunset Mirage.

0: From the CD Light Years, that's the Chick Corea Electric Band with Hymn of the Heart. A beautiful acoustic jazz ballad from singer Lisa Simone before that. From her very eclectic album out of 2016, My World, If You Knew was the name of the track. The fingerstyle guitar artistry of Doug Smith, three songs back. From his album on Solid Air Records, Alone Again, the track Out of the Darkness. And we began that set with Brian Simpson at the piano, Sunset Mirage from Midnight Groove. And that's all the time we have for this hour of the program. I'm Jake Longwell. Thank you, as always, for your company. I do hope you enjoyed my selections. I invite you to join me again soon for another hour of smooth jazz and beyond. Lake Air is distributed by Quality Radio Productions.
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4: Stardate, June 27th. Altair is one of the highlights of summer. It's at one point of the summer triangle, and it's the 12th brightest star in the night sky. And it's just 16.7 light years away. Because Altair is so close and bright, we know quite a bit about it, and we're learning more all the time. A study a couple of years ago, for example, refined the likely age of the star, 88 million years, give or take 10 million. That's just 2% the age of the Sun. Altair is about twice the size and mass of the Sun. And because it's so young, it spins in a hurry. One turn every 8 hours or so versus 25 days for the Sun. That whirling rotation makes the star look squished. It's about 25% wider through the equator than the poles. In 2022, astronomers listened to the star with a space telescope. It measured vibrations on the surface of the star. Combined with observations from the ground, that revealed a total of 34 vibration modes, like 34 different musical notes. The vibrations travel deep into the star. Each note reveals details.

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1: Just a few clouds, but still comfortable for the night tonight across Rochester, Western New York, and the Finger Lakes. Not too much of a breeze. There could be a touch of fog again lakeside. The overnight low temperature close to 60. A gorgeous Sunday awaits from hilltop to lakeshore. Plenty of sunshine, a gentle northerly breeze. It will start to warm up a bit, the high temperature into the low 80s, and then it's even warmer for the day on Monday. Plan on sunshine and a few clouds. Temperatures turning a bit toasty with highs in the upper 80s away from the lake. I'm meteorologist Josh Nichols for Jazz 90.1.
2: 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An hour of new age and beyond coming to you from New York's Finger Lakes region. I'm Jake Longwell. Opening the hour with the guitar of Dominic Gaudius from his debut album Where I Stand. Here is Al Dente.

From one of his superb solo classical guitar albums for the ECM label, that's Ralph Towner with Very Late. Kevin Verheeney before that from his classic album Galaxies out on Hearts of Space Records. Galactic Sky was the track we heard. Solo piano from Elizabeth Nakarato before that. She's the wife of another outstanding pianist, Michael Gettle. The title track from her album Stone Cottage. We also heard from the English tribal electronic ensemble TUU from their album All Our Ancestors out on Waveform Records, the track Rainfall. And we began the set and also the hour with the guitar of Dominic Gaudius. I had the pleasure of seeing him perform while I was a student at Cayuga Community College in Auburn, New York. He performed during the lunch hour on campus in the cafeteria. From his album Where I Stand, we heard Al Dente. It's an hour of new age and beyond. It's Lake Air Deep Tracks. I'm Jake Longwell. If you want to get in touch with the program, you can do so by email. 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If you'd like the playlist or streaming audio for this episode, it's Lake Air Deep Tracks, program 2604. We'll begin our closing set of the hour with Welsh harpist Catrin Finch and a track from her 2026 release, Notes to Self. It's called 13.

0: Well, we've certainly heard from several guitar players in this hour of the program. Nothing wrong with that. Wrapping things up with the contemporary flamenco guitar of Jesse Cook, another artist whom I had the pleasure of seeing perform live in concert. From his Gravity CD out on the Narada label, we heard Luna Llena, or Full Moon. Solo piano from Bill Douglas before that. Jewel, the name of the track, from Stepping Stones. Guitarist Scott Huckabee, a longtime fixture on Soundings of the Planet Records. And one of my all-time favorite tracks from him, from his Peace Dance CD, the track Sister Ritual. Some great guitar and tabla action there from Scott Huckabee and crew. Also in that set, Steve Hahn, a longtime fixture on Silver Wave Records and a native of Boulder, Colorado. Change of Seasons from Inside the Sky. And the harp artistry of Katrin Finch, getting that set underway, 13, from Notes to Self. That does it for this hour of the program. I'm Jake Longwell. Thank you, as always, for your company. Please join me again soon for another hour of New Age and Beyond. 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
6: Just a few clouds, but still comfortable for the night tonight across Rochester, Western New York, and the Finger Lakes. Not too much of a breeze. There could be a touch of fog again lakeside. The overnight low temperature close to 60. A gorgeous Sunday awaits from hilltop to lakeshore. Plenty of sunshine, a gentle northerly breeze. It will start to warm up a bit, the high temperature into the low 80s, and then it's even warmer for the day on Monday. Plan on sunshine and a few clouds. Temperatures turning a bit toasty with highs in the upper 80s away from the lake. I'm meteorologist Josh Nichols for Jazz 90.1.

evening, and welcome to the refreshing and relaxing Cool Breeze. This is your DJ Kyle Jameson, opening up the hour with music perfect for this warm summer night. Enjoy the Rippingtons.

for tuning in to the Cool Breeze, enjoying a breath of fresh air from Robin Frederick, that's the heart at rest, and the Rippingtons opening up the hour, One Summer Night in Brazil, and the breeze is the perfect way to cool down this summer, blowing in this tropical

Tony Stone, and my good friend James. Stanley Jordan with a refreshing tropical storm to cool you down right here on The Breeze. Late night listening for late night people. From Utaka, enjoy Rain Dance.

that's a refreshing groove. From the land of the rising sun, Mako Nakahara with The Juggler. Acoustic Alchemy prior to that, with Cool as a Rule. And my rule is we play nothing but the coolest cuts here on The Breeze. Continuing with the man, the myth, the legend himself, from the late David Sanborn, enjoy Chicago Song.

Tell Me, Tell Me. Whisper to Me from their album Happens on Sunday. A group called Jick the Rapper. Prior to that, not to be confused with Jack the Ripper, of course, although they do rip just as much, on that album called Terra Luna. And Chicago song from the late David Sanborn, a classic groove composed by this guy right here, bassist Marcus Miller. Here's The Sun Don't Lie.

0: from the maestro of Love, Barry White, with the Love Unlimited Orchestra, one of my longtime favorites from Barry since I was a kid. That's called Set and Soul. Also, you heard Andy Norell on the steel pans joining bass player Marcus Miller on his album The Sun Don't Lie, and I Don't Lie When I Say We'll Be Right Back with some more of the coolest music to start your night right. This is Kyle Jameson, and be sure to keep it locked to The Breeze.
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8: Just a few clouds, but still comfortable for the night tonight across Rochester, Western New York, and the Finger Lakes. Not too much of a breeze. There could be a touch of fog again lakeside. The overnight low temperature close to 60. A gorgeous Sunday awaits from hilltop to lakeshore. Plenty of sunshine, a gentle northerly breeze. It will start to warm up a bit, the high temperature into the low 80s, and then it's even warmer for the day on Monday. Plan on sunshine and a few clouds. Temperatures turning a bit toasty with highs in the upper 80s away from the lake. I'm meteorologist Josh Nichols for Jazz 90.1.

And it's a beautiful night for a refreshing and relaxing breeze. Kicking off this hour with a groove so smooth it's a crime. This is After the Storm.

Rebbe Jackson with the sweetest dreams here on the breeze. Art Mappa starting off this hour deep in the groove from Turning Point After the Storm. And our night keeps on grooving with Shack Attack. Enjoy Nights Over Tokyo.

That's good stuff from Aaron Broomfield's debut LP with Where Do I Go From Here on The Breeze. Also heard another track off of my latest album, the title track actually, Edge of Dreams. And Shack Attack with Nights Over Tokyo. And if you fly into Tokyo, you might just see this guy skydiving past your window. Here's Masayoshi Takenaka, One More Night.

That's Diodato with the Knights of Fantasy. Jeff Lorber with Groovacious from Step by Step, and Masayoshi Takanaka, the coolest guy in Japan, by the way, with One More Night. And I hope you're enjoying your night here on the Cool Breeze. This is your DJ Kyle Jameson, and you're tuned in to Radio Exotic from the Christoph Spindle Group.

from the Inside Story. That's Robin Ford featuring the Yellow Jackets before they became a band with Magic Sam. Back in Stride from Maze with Uncle Frankie, and the Christoph Spindle Group always bringing the best to the table from Radio Exotic. And speaking of exotic radio, from the mysterious and alluring Kiyono Natsuko, this is called Exotic Poison.

0: beautiful sounds out of Tokyo. That's pianist Kiyono Natsuko with Exotic Poison off of her LP, Aphrodisiac, although that music alone would be all you would need. This is Kyle Jameson, hoping that you stay tuned for the late night hours here on the Cool Breeze. Do me a favor and pop open another bottle of that Lambrusco, as we'll be right back.
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2: Just a few clouds, but still comfortable for the night tonight across Rochester, Western New York, and the Finger Lakes. Not too much of a breeze. There could be a touch of fog again lakeside. The overnight low temperature close to 60. A gorgeous Sunday awaits from hilltop to lakeshore. Plenty of sunshine, a gentle northerly breeze. It will start to warm up a bit, the high temperature into the low 80s, and then it's even warmer for the day on Monday. Plan on sunshine and a few clouds. Temperatures turning a bit toasty with highs in the upper 80s away from the lake. I'm meteorologist Josh Nichols for Jazz 90.1.
3: And as we head into the early midnight hours, I'm going to get your morning started off right with some early AM attitude. Here on The Breeze, this is Lee Ritenour and Dave Grusin.

sure hope you're enjoying the nightlife here on The Breeze, that's Spyro Gyra. And starting off with some early AM attitude from Dave Grusin and Lee Rittenour to get our night, or should I say morning, off to a great start. This is Kyle Jameson, and I've got some great music for right after midnight. I know you'll enjoy this one. From Ray Parker Jr., here on The Breeze.

That's level 42 with Lying Still. Ray Parker Jr. preceding that just after midnight here on the Cool Breeze. Brazil's very own Eliane Elias will be performing this September in New York City at the Birdland Jazz Club. You might just get a chance to see her there. Here's Horizonte off of her album A Long Story.

one of my favorites from Will Downing and his debut record, which I first heard on Atlanta's Jazz Flavors on 94Q in 88. That's In My Dreams. And Eliani Elias sent her album A Long Story. And be sure to check her out at the Birdland Jazz Club this September the 15th through, I believe, the 19th. Certainly an excellent performer. As is this guy right here. From George Benson, Give Me the Night, here on The Breeze.

Good evening. You've discovered the Breeze Network for WQNA Springfield, WYAP West Virginia, WRAQ Angelica, and WGMC Rochester.

Music from Tequila Mockingbird, you just heard from Ramsey Lewis. The Brazilian group Azimuth with May I Have This Dance on the Breeze. In the spirit of our late night mood, here's the Pat Metheny group with The End of the Game.

0: We say goodnight here on the breeze, concluding with selections from George Duke's 1974 LP, Faces in Reflection, one of the first LPs I heard from the late maestro back in the day. And from the Pat Metheny Group, First Circle, it was the end of the game. And I'm afraid we've reached the end of the show. This is Kyle Jameson, and I want to thank you as always for your company tonight. I invite you to join me once again this time next week for another 3 hours of the coolest cuts, heard only right here on The Breeze. In the meantime, I hope you and yours stay cool.
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0: Hey, family, welcome to another edition of The Cool Jazz Countdown. I'm Marcellus Shepard, the bass man.
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0: 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Kyle LaRue, what you feeling like, brother?
1: Summertime and the living is easy. Good, brother. Well, sort of. Anyway, no complaints over on this side of the big board, especially when there's more new music to explore. We're set to dive into a new project making impact this week from Nigerian-born, Los Angeles-based jazz vocalist and songwriter Duye. We'll take a listen to her latest work, which marks a couple of firsts. That's coming up inside our new music feature of the week segment this hour, Bass.
0: Oh, that's definitely something to look forward to. Also making way this week, two new entries. One from a great trumpeter on the Afro-Cuban side of the spectrum, Arturo Sandoval. And then the super producer extraordinaire, Paul Brown, has something new for the Shaniki label. We'll hop into that. Is there enough movement in the top five to dethrone Jeremy Pelt? A lot to get into. Let's go ahead and get this thing moving for the week ending June 26th.

soul-inspired guitar style. Well, on his latest release for the Shaanicky label, Brown puts together a collection of material that mixes original tunes while also giving a fresh feel to one George Gershwin classic, Summertime. Well, Brown also gets help from keyboardist, bassist Shane Theriot, guitarist Jeffrey Leroy Smith, and drummer Roberto Valli, with trumpeter Rick Braun and saxophonist Jeff Ryan featured on the album as well. It's guitarist Paul Brown with the title track here from his latest for Shaanicky, entitled So Much to Say, making its debut in the number 10 spot this week here on the Cool Jazz Countdown.

0: Yep, there you have it. It's guitarist, composer Paul Brown, on time, every time. His latest effort for the Shaunakee label entitled So Much to Say. And it makes its debut in the number 10 spot this week here on our survey. Bass?
1: Thank you, brother. Well, our second and final debut this week comes from a musician who at 76 years of age has been performing and making great music for 5 decades now. I'm talking about 10-time Grammy Award winner, famed trumpeter, Arturo Sandoval. He is back with a new release that is reconnecting him with his Afro-Cuban roots. The album is called Sangul, a fusion of sounds, funk, bebop, folk

folklore, and Afro-Cuban percussion. Now, the album is also a multi-generational family affair, as Mr. Sandoval brings in his son, Arturo Turi Sandoval III, and daughter-in-law, manager, Melody Lisman. Also, for the first time on record, the brother was captured scatting, something that he normally just leaves on stage at his performances. 12 songs that take you on this Afro-Cuban ride. Here he is with his living statement of artistic expression. On TM Records, it's Arturo Sandoval with Sangul, debuting in the number 9 spot this week here on The Cool Jazz Countdown.

0: Afro-Tapper, indeed, Afro-Cuban abound. Grammy Lifetime Achievement Award recipient Arturo Sandoval. His latest is called Sangu, and it debuts at number 9 right here on the Cool Jazz Countdown. The Real.
1: 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Well, guitarist, producer, composer Blake Aaron spoke a little while back with the publication Voyage LA about his life and career. When asked about some of the challenges he's faced along the way, Blake noted that the things he dealt with were less about hardships and more about the lessons of tenacity, believing in yourself, and just not giving up. He says, quoting here, "I was turned down, said no to, and told it couldn't be done more times than you can imagine. But you have to listen to your own inner voice, grow and learn from the lessons along the way, then come back and just do it better the next time." End of quote. Well, Aaron's latest EP project is very much built on that foundation of resilience and musical evolution. This 4-track sampler features a solid core rhythm section with a tasty sprinkling of horns and strings that bring a bright, kind of like cinematic element. It's guitarist Blake Aaron, his latest for Inner Vision called The Upside. And it comes in at number 8 this week here on the Cool Jazz Countdown.

0: And there you have it. It's guitarist Blake Aaron. You'll find his latest project on the Inner Vision label, a 4-track EP entitled The Upside. And it holds steady in the number 8 spot on this week's survey. Bass?
1: Hey, thank you, brother. Well, in the 7th spot this week, we find Jacksonville, Florida native drummer Ulysses Owens Jr., whom not only attended Juilliard School on a full scholarship, but then he returned to join the faculty as well, doing his part to educate the next generation of artists. Well, he's also gone a step further as co-founder and artistic director of Don't Miss a Beat. It's a charity whose mission is to blend the performing and visual arts with education and achievement to inspire young people. Owens has also been leading a group of younger musicians in his Generation Y band, and they've been up and down the top 10 for a few months now with their latest selection, Around the World with You. It's on Cellar Music Group, Ulysses Owens Jr. and Generation Y in the 7th spot this week here on The Cool Jazz Council.

0: Yes, Art Blakey is looking down proud at this brother here, doing what he taught so many others to do. Lead that next generation. Ulysses Owens Jr. and the Generation Y Band with Around the World with You. Simply the letter U. It's on the Seller Music Group, and it lands in the number 7 position this week, slipping one notch right here on our survey. All yours.
1: Thank you, Brother Bass. Well, Canadian trumpeter and vocalist Bria Skonberg is up next. Historically, she's found her voice, so to speak, both ways, meaning Skonberg actually loved singing first, well before she ever picked up a brass instrument. However, as a child, she was far too shy to sing openly or perform vocally in front of others. It was discovering and playing the trumpet when she got into the 7th grade that gave her a sense of community, a core group of friends, and early performance experience. Rather than treating them as separate skills, her singing and her trumpet playing, Skonberg heavily utilizes her history as a singer to inform her trumpet playing and vice versa. To this point, she's masterfully blended both of these talents, but on her latest release for the Seller Music Group, we get a 10-track effort that places the majority focus on her trumpet skills. We get original material, traditional jazz standards, and modern pop covers. And Bria saves the last cut to show off her smoky vocal stylings. Bria Skonberg with her latest entitled Brass. It's in the number 6 spot this week here on the Cool Jazz Countdown.

0: It's trumpeter and vocalist Bria Skanberg. Her latest effort for Cellar Music Group is entitled Brass, and it comes in at number 6 this week here on our survey. That brings us just about to the halfway point. Stay with us. Still to come, our new music feature for the week, and we'll see who's got that top spot. That and more when the Cool Jazz Countdown continues after this.
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4: Stardate June 28th. To predict the lifespan of a star, you don't need a crystal ball. A bathroom scale will do just fine. Heavier stars age faster, so if you know the star's mass, you have a good idea of its future. Consider Tarazed, the second brightest star of the Eagle. It's only about 6% the age of the Sun. But because it's about 3.5 times the Sun's mass, it's already completed the prime phase of life. Now it's well into the next phase, as a red giant. Mass is critical because as the star's mass increases, so does its gravity. Stronger gravity squeezes the star's core more tightly, increasing its temperature. That revs up the rate of nuclear reactions in the core. When a star is born, its core is mostly hydrogen. In the prime phase of life, the star fuses the hydrogen atoms to make helium. When the hydrogen is gone, the core shrinks, so it gets even hotter. That causes the star's outer layers to puff up, which is what's happened to Tarazed. It's more than 90 times the Sun's diameter. Higher core temperatures trigger the next round of reactions. So today, Tarazed is fusing the helium to make heavier elements. Eventually, that will end as well. Tarazed will shed its outer layers, leaving only its tiny dead core, ending the star's fairly short but bright life. Tarazed is low in the east at nightfall. It's close above even brighter Altair, at the southern point of the summer triangle. For the University of Texas at Austin MacDonald Observatory, I'm Billy Henry.
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6: Just a few clouds, but still comfortable for the night tonight across Rochester, Western New York, and the Finger Lakes. Not too much of a breeze. There could be a touch of fog again lakeside. The overnight low temperature close to 60. A gorgeous Sunday awaits from hilltop to lakeshore. Plenty of sunshine, a gentle northerly breeze. It will start to warm up a bit, the high temperature into the low 80s, and then it's even warmer for the day on Monday. Plan on sunshine and a few clouds. Temperatures turning a bit toasty with highs in the upper 80s away from the lake. I'm meteorologist Josh Nichols for Jazz 90.1.
7: Well, family, welcome back to the Cool Jazz Countdown. Next to Cal LaRue, my name is Marcella Shepard. You can call me the Bass Man. Well, we kick off the second half of this week's show with a collaboration. Trumpeter Alex Parchman, 33 years of age. He graced the stage over the years with legends like Patti LaBelle, David Sanborn, Christian McBride, even Chick Corea. Then we have Skinny Hightower, a few years older, now at 40, with a list of his own accolades. Having served in the armed forces, the brother has mastered his skills as a producer, a drummer, a bassist, and a pianist, a true music visionary. With the two of them making together is nothing short of magic. magical. Their EP is called Kindred, four houses that have piqued my interest, leaving me wanting more. Let's see if it does the same for you. On Castover Records, it's Skinny Hightower and Alex Parchment with Kindred. And at number five this week, here on The Cool Jazz

0: So what you think? You want more? Yeah, I definitely want more. I'm trying to get these brothers on the horn, say, get in the studio right now. We need more. Skinny Hightower and Alex Parchment, Kindred, a 4-track EP. It's on Castover Records, and it holds steady at number 5 this week here on our survey.
1: All righty, thank you, Bass. Well, coming in at number 4 this week, it's the latest collaborative effort from the TNR Collective. Their latest EP project entitled Colors. You'll find it on Trippin' and Rhythm Records. The TNR Collective holds steady in the number 4 spot on this week's survey. And with that, we slide on into our new music feature of the week. Yes, we've got some fresh sounds hot off the press from Nigeria native, now Los Angeles-based vocalist and songwriter, Duye. We're catching up with her here on her 6th album as a leader, but some firsts on this project. Duye includes new songs on this new album, 3 as a matter of fact. The original tunes were arranged by pianist arranger Mina Choi at the Village Studios in Los Angeles. Meanwhile, the other 10 compositions on the album are great American songbook standards that were arranged and most co-produced by veteran pianist George Cables in New York at the Sear Sound Studios. It's kind of like a West Coast, East Coast production thing going on here. This album marked the first time, in fact, that Duye had worked with Cables, but she says she trusted his ear from the beginning. Cables plays on the 10 standards and helped to assemble the band for the New York sessions. In comparison to her last album, which had, in her words, a lot of energy and groove, Duye says this new project is more like, her words here again, quoting, "Let's relax, sip on a nice drink, and listen to songs of life stories," end of quote. Let's give a listen to Duye with her new album for Groove Note Music. It's entitled Stay With Me. Our new music feature of the week here on the Cool Jazz Countdown.

0: And there you have it. New sounds from vocalist, songwriter Duye. Her latest effort for Groove Note Music is entitled Stay With Me. It's our new music feature of the week here on the Cool Jazz Countdown. All yours, Bass.
1: Loving that. Thank you, brother. Well, family, if you want to catch this episode or previous episodes of the Cool Jazz Countdown, you can do so via podcast. 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Do us a favor. Hit like and subscribe on that platform as well. Thank you in advance. Well, you know, it was a little over 3 years ago when pianist Billy Childs won the Grammy for Best Instrumental Jazz Album for his 2023 release, The Winds of Change, a project released on Mack Avenue Records. Well, he's hoping to hit pay dirt again with his latest release for the label. Childs switches things up in a major way with this release. You see, it's been decades since he's done a trio album, making this one extra special. On the bandstand are drummer Ari Honig and bassist Matt Penman, two cats that Chow says they both make music in a way that elevates a trio, and that he knew he needed to record with these people. Well, together they delivered 8 tracks, rearranging a few older tunes, as well as releasing a new composition as well. This one again on Mack Avenue Records. It's Billy Childs with Triumvirate in the number 3 spot this week here on the Cool Jazz Countdown.

0: One of the best pianists in music today, Billy Childs, a triumvirate. It's on Mac Avenue and it holds steady at number 3 right here on the Cool Jazz Countdown. All yours.
1: All right, man. Well, guitarist, producer, and composer Adam Hawley is off to a fantastic start. One might even say an electric start on this new album. Well, the project has produced 2 tracks, released as singles that have both gone to number 1 on the Billboard charts. Going into this album, Adam wanted to create a dynamic, full-throttle, sonic experience built around high-energy tunes and feel-good vibes. Some of the best in the business show up for Hawley in a big way on this album, including saxophonists Dave Koz, Everett Harp, Marion Meadows, and Jeff Ryan. And Adam's wife, vocalist Kat Hawley, also provides the perfect "thank you, honey" vocal touch on one tune. It's guitarist Adam Hawley with his latest. It's entitled Electric. It's on Adam's own MBF Entertainment label. And in the number 2 spot this week here on the Cool Jazz Countdown.

0: Yes, yes, yes. Guitarist and composer Adam Hawley bringing the energy on his latest for MBF Entertainment. It's entitled Electric, holding steady in the number two spot on this week's survey. Alrighty, bases, we hit the home stretch. Let them know who's got that top spot this week, man.
1: Yes, trumpeter Jeremy Pelt has one of the most in-your-face album titles that you will ever read. It's called Our Community Will Not Be Erased. Just as powerful, in my opinion, as Gil Scott Heron's The Revolution Won't Be Televised title. That was a protest record. However, this one, far from it. It's a recording of love and positivity. You can definitely feel that in the names of the tracks, like For the Culture, Fathers and Daughters, Brothers on the Corner. Pelt surrounded himself with jazz legends and vets bassist Buster Williams, drummer Lenny White, pianist Orrin Evans, and then keyboardist Lasse Carson. Well, this happens to be one of the top albums of the year, still pushing, and he's still on top right here. One of the most purposeful statements of his career. Trumpeter Jeremy Pelt with Our Community Will Not Be Erased, holding steady again in the number one position here on the Cool Jazz Countdown.

0: the sounds that this brother can push out of that instrument, simply amazing. Feel like he is one part Freddie Hubbard, one part Miles, definitely one part himself. Come on, man. Trumpeter Jeremy Pelt, our community will not be erased. On High Note Records, back at number one, again, a second week in a row, here on The Cool Jazz Countdown. That is going to do it, family. I hope you enjoyed all of this good music on this week's edition of the Cool Jazz Countdown. You can listen to this episode and previous episodes via our podcast. 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
10: A beautiful day awaits all of Rochester, Western New York, and the Finger Lakes here for your Sunday. Still on the comfortable side, but warming up with an ample amount of sunshine, the high temperature close to 80 with a northerly breeze. Coming up for your Sunday night, plan on just a few clouds. Overnight low temperatures into the mid-60s. Even warmer for the day on Monday with sunshine and a few clouds along with a lake breeze. High temperatures will be into the upper 80s, closing in on 90 degrees.

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5: A fine evening to be at the Rochester International Jazz Fest, but clouds will be on the increase as we head through the night as the next weather system makes its approach. Overnight low temperatures will be near 60. For the day on Thursday, look for scattered showers in the morning and some scattered thundery downpours for the afternoon. The potential is there for some spots to see upwards of a half an inch very quickly. High temperatures into the upper 70s. It will start to dry out on Friday with some partial sun, but an isolated shower can't be ruled out. Highs in the upper 70s. I'm meteorologist Josh Nichols for Jazz 90.1.
6: Here in Grace, New York, we have a current temperature 69 degrees on members-supported Jazz 90.1. Saxophonist Gatto Barbieri, I Want You.

Nice blues tune from Greg Allman, member supported Jazz 90.1. Greg on vocals, keyboards, guitar. Got News for You features Hank Crawford on saxophone. Also heard from Susan Tedeschi, vocals and guitar. I've Been Hypnotized, and that's from her CD, Wait For Me. Top of the hour brought a saxophonist, Gatto Barbieri. I Want You, going back to 1976, the LP Caliente. It's all part of the program Smooth Grooves with your host Rankin Shaver. Alongside the music, next 2 hours, 43 minutes, so do stay with us. Gonna have our variety mix of smooth jazz, some R&B, some blues, Americana, and some jazz standards. This happens to be show 425, the air date June 24th, 2026. Well, we fell short of our goal this past spring pledge drive, and we've been reaching out to you folks. We need to raise still $20,000 for our goal to make it all happen, keep the wonderful station on the airways for this fiscal year. Now, it ends the last day of June, so we're reaching out to the listeners and members who haven't had a chance to donate thus far. 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What's good for you is greatly appreciated here at the station. 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If you could, put down some of the reasons why you listen to this wonderful station. Back into the groove. Lee Ritenour on guitar, producer. Lovely Day.

That's the sound of Donald Fagen singing about that tea house on the tracks. Members supported Jazz 90.1, Donald vocals and keyboards. Before that, Mr. Bill Withers, Use Me, one of my favorite songs from Bill. And another tune from Mr. Withers, Lovely Day, done for us by Lee Ritenour, guitarist, producer, Tita Lima on lead vocals. Smooth Grooves with Rankin Shaver. Now, I hope you've had a chance to catch the last 3 weeks of my show. The entire month of June, I've been playing a special blend of music for you, our wonderful listeners. It's a four-week thank you for donating to our recent spring pledge drive, and I mentioned last break that if you haven't had a chance to donate, please do. Now, it's been music and performers that I've seen in concert through my many years. Sometimes I've had a chance to interview certain artists. Also, I'm playing music that I played when I first started in radio. Started April of 1976. I was knee-high to a grasshopper back then. And take you all the way through right around 1990 with various types of music I played on the radio. Most of them in Arizona. So I wanted to pass it along to you, our wonderful listeners, to get a taste of what was happening through the years. This next particular group we had a chance to interview for our TV show in 1980. The group, the Yellow Jackets, this is Black Tie.

0: You're in touch with members supported jazz 90.1. Starting things off this time around with the group Yellow Jackets, tune entitled Black Top. Now that features Jimmy Haslip on bass, Russell Ferrante keyboards. I'm going to tell you a neat story I mentioned before I introduced these gentlemen, that we did an interview. We had a TV show in 1980 to 82 on the ABC affiliate in Phoenix, Arizona, and we had a chance to do all kinds of entertainment and music interviews and special features for the show. It was an hour from midnight till 1, and the nice thing was we went to L.A. various times to do some interviews, kind of set it up, of course, ahead of time. We did the Yellow Jackets, saw them in concert, saw Joan Armatrading, Steve Goodman, he's the gentleman who wrote The City of New Orleans. And gentleman we really were intrigued by was Larry Graham. Now, he was the bass player for Sly and the Family Stone and went on to do a group called Graham Central Station and other things. He did a solo album, and he did a song that was a big hit back then, and he had a beautiful house on top of Beverly Hills overlooking the L.A. area. So we zipped up to the very top, and he had a tropical setting. It was like being in Hawaii, and he also had a house in Hawaii at the time. Hawaiian music all over. He had his own recording studio up there. That was just a taste of some of the L.A. various artists that we had a chance to interview. This had to be right around 1980-81. Preceded, well, actually, second song was Al Jarreau on vocals, I Will Be Here For You, and we closed out with the great keyboardist, producer Joe Sample, Street Life, a little different twist on this one. He did originally with Randy Crawford on vocals. This one, Dean Parks was on guitar in Rochester's own, Steve Gadd on drums. You want to be sure to be a part of this year's Rochester International Jazz Fest. We're talking over 103 free shows, 19 different stages, and it goes from now until Saturday, June 27th. Over 1,700 various artists performing at the Jazz Fest. Now, hopefully you've been out there. I was out there this past Saturday, had a great time. Coming up, blues guitarist, vocalist Anna Popovic's going to be coming up, and some other great people that have yet to perform. So if you haven't had a chance, go out and enjoy yourself at the Jazz Fest. The nice thing is, Jazz 90.1 is set up on Jazz Street, Gibbs Street, with a tent booth area. We're doing live remotes, broadcasts from that area, nightly reviews, interviews. We're zipping up photos to the website, and we have volunteers in the booth, so you get a chance to meet and greet. Check out some of our announcers and staff. Now, currently out there, Scott Ferris and Coleman, they're at the booth tonight, and you can stop by, talk some jazz, say hello. And the other nice thing is you can donate to our wonderful cause here. We still have to reach $20,000 more. We fell short this last spring pledge drive. So they have a box over there, a display box that you can put some money in. 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And you can hit the donate now button and bingo, up pops a form. Fill that puppy out and mention some of the shows and programs and some of the reasons why you support this wonderful station. Hopefully, Smooth Grooves is one of the reasons. We're going to close out our number one with the one and only James Brown, because Papa's got a brand new bag. We're talking hot.
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3: NBC News Radio, I'm Jim Forbes. Iran appears to be launching missiles on U.S. allies near the Persian Gulf. Kuwait's military said on social media early Sunday that its air defense systems were intercepting hostile missiles and drones. Similar attacks appear to be happening in Bahrain, where the Interior Ministry says, quote, the siren has been sounded and is urging residents to remain calm and head to the nearest safe place. The strikes come after the U.S. military carried out a second wave of attacks against Iran on Saturday in retaliation for an Iranian drone attack on a ship traveling through the Strait of Hormuz. And about a dozen large wildfires are burning in Utah. Governor Spencer Cox declared a state of emergency on Friday after the National Weather Service issued a red flag warning, calling it a, quote, particularly dangerous situation. I'm Jim Forbes.
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5: A beautiful day awaits all of Rochester, Western New York, and the Finger Lakes here for your Sunday. Still on the comfortable side, but warming up with an ample amount of sunshine, the high temperature close to 80 with a northerly breeze. Coming up for your Sunday night, plan on just a few clouds. Overnight low temperatures into the mid-60s. Even warmer for the day on Monday with sunshine and a few clouds along with a lake breeze. High temperatures will be into the upper 80s, closing in on 90 degrees with a shower thunderstorm on Tuesday. I'm meteorologist Josh Nichols for Jazz 90.1.
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Good morning, Vietnam. We're back at it again. You're listening to member-supported Jazz 90.1. I'm your host, Hal Johnson. That was Ona J. Allen Gums with Morning Glow, and that came originally from that special Part of Me. And then it came out on a couple of other recordings, like with Dragonfly, and actually on Dragonfly, Avery Sharp and Winard Harper, you know, joined him on that one as well. We had Pete Malinverney with Somewhere, and then Get Us Going, The Man, The Myth, The Legend. Herbie Hancock with One of a Kind, and that one composed actually by Freddie Hubbard and recorded with the VSOP, The Quintet. We have more music coming up for you with some J.J. Johnson on the way on member-supported Jazz 90.1.

0: That was Paula Atherton, a member supported, Jazz 90.1. Forget Me Nots was the tune. And this one, a cover of Patrice Rustin. And joining Paula was Cindy Bradley doing the trumpet. And then we had the Hot Toddies with Bernie's Tune. And this one, they're known for their live performances, the Hot Toddies. And this one, live from somewhere, nowhere. And then, of course, J.J. Johnson with What Is This Thing Called Love? We have more music on the way, and also, the RIJF all wrapping up, and if that got you all geared up to hear some great live performances, well, we have Jazz at the Beach coming up for you. The next one, July 14th, and Enclave will be performing that. 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
3: A beautiful day awaits all of Rochester, Western New York, and the Finger Lakes here for your Sunday. Still on the comfortable side, but warming up with an ample amount of sunshine, the high temperature close to 80 with a northerly breeze. Coming up for your Sunday night, plan on just a few clouds. Overnight low temperatures into the mid-60s. Even warmer for the day on Monday with sunshine and a few clouds along with a lake breeze. High temperatures will be into the upper 80s, closing in on 90 degrees with a shower thunderstorm on Tuesday. I'm meteorologist Josh Nichols for Jazz 90.1.

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Coming up, Joe Bonamassa and Clarence Gatemouth Brown on member-supported Jazz 90.1.

My man Tony Bennett and Bill Evans on member support of Jazz 90.1. Waltz for Debbie was the track. Clarence Gatemouth Brown with Midnight Hour and Killing Floor, Joe Bonamassa. So I threw one more in that set. You know, originally I just told you Joe and Clarence, but then we threw in Tony and Bill as well. We have more coming up in the next hour as well, so stick around for the 5 o'clock hour as we'll have Art Blakey and Daryl Grant. And between the two of them, one of them, I'll be playing a track from their debut or a debut for them. On member supported Jazz 90.1.

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3: NBC News Radio, I'm Jim Forbes. Iran appears to be launching missiles on U.S. allies near the Persian Gulf. Kuwait's military said on social media early Sunday that its air defense systems were intercepting hostile missiles and drones. Similar attacks appear to be happening in Bahrain, where the Interior Ministry says, quote, the siren has been sounded and is urging residents to remain calm and head to the nearest safe place. The strikes come after the U.S. military carried out a second wave of attacks against Iran on Saturday in retaliation for an Iranian drone attack on a ship traveling through the Strait of Hormuz. And about a dozen large wildfires are burning in Utah. Governor Spencer Cox declared a state of emergency on Friday after the National Weather Service issued a red flag warning. The largest fire is the Cottonwood Fire, which has burned over 90,000 acres in southern Utah and is 0% contained. I'm Jim Forbes.
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5: A beautiful day awaits all of Rochester, Western New York, and the Finger Lakes here for your Sunday. Still on the comfortable side, but warming up with an ample amount of sunshine, the high temperature close to 80 with a northerly breeze. Coming up for your Sunday night, plan on just a few clouds. Overnight low temperatures into the mid-60s. Even warmer for the day on Monday with sunshine and a few clouds along with a lake breeze. High temperatures will be into the upper 80s, closing in on 90 degrees with a shower thunderstorm on Tuesday. I'm meteorologist Josh Nichols for Jazz 90.1.
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1: Clifford Brown, ladies and gentlemen. 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

Welcome to the 5 o'clock hour. I'm member-supported Jazz 90.1. I'm your host, Hal Johnson. I promised you a debut, and it came there with Daryl Grant, and Versailles was the track, and this was his debut single, along with the ensemble MJ New, however, originally composed by John Lewis. Then we had Art Blakey and the Jazz Messengers with the track Split Kick, which always gets one going. This one composed by Horace Silver and used always as Art's main opener in all of his performances. Coming up for you, Mr. Hong and Eric Alexander on member-supported Jazz 90.1.

0: You're listening to Alyssa Allgood. I'm member supported Jazz 90.1 with For All We Know, and this one coming from her third studio album, What Tomorrow Brings. And the one thing that's different about this track than all the others is how stripped down and vulnerable Alyssa is. Because if you just listen to it, it was mostly just her vocals with a little hint of guitar going along as well. So she felt like this one made her vulnerable, which was different than all the other tracks. And then we had Eric Alexander with Eric the Reed. And this one, a collaboration with Harold Mayburn and Mr. Hong with Seashells. We have more coming up for you. Also, if you enjoyed the RIJF, well, of course, Jazz 90.1, a partner of theirs, has a bunch of photos. We have interviews, so make sure you check all that stuff out on the website at jazz901.org or our YouTube channel as well, which you can get to from the website as well.
1: June is Men's Health Month. 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
3: A beautiful day awaits all of Rochester, Western New York, and the Finger Lakes here for your Sunday. Still on the comfortable side, but warming up with an ample amount of sunshine, the high temperature close to 80 with a northerly breeze. Coming up for your Sunday night, plan on just a few clouds. Overnight low temperatures into the mid-60s. Even warmer for the day on Monday with sunshine and a few clouds along with a lake breeze. High temperatures will be into the upper 80s, closing in on 90 degrees with a shower thunderstorm on Tuesday. I'm meteorologist Josh Nichols for Jazz 90.1.

That, my friends, was Ahmad Jamal Trio with I Didn't Know What Time It Was. And then It Feels Different by LeBron. Coming up, Kim Waters and some Fats Domino. I can't wait. I'm member supported, Jazz 90.1.

Oh, and did I forget Billie Holiday would be in that set too? My bad. Anyway, Billie Holiday with All of Me, and then I Can't Go On by Fats Domino, and Kim Waters with Break My Soul. So a nice little set for you. Well, that's going to wrap it up for me. 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

0: 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I am Takiya C. Graham, and as always, I am joined in studio with my husband slash co-host, Mr. Kevin Graham. Kevin, say hello to the people.
1: Hello, people.
0: Aw, you know how he does that. It makes my heart pitter-patter every time. And as always, we also are joined in studio with our youngest two children, Kaylani Graham and Christian Graham, who are serving as our sound technicians and our social media interns. Say hello to the people.
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0: You know, nothing fills my heart quite like the sound of my children's voices. We also want to give a shout-out to our firstborn, Kirk. Also, a shout out to my grandmother and shout out to all of our family and friends who are listening right here and all over the world. Shout out to our goddaughter, one of our goddaughters, little Miss Nia Simone, who was listening all the way from Orlando, Florida. And a shout out to one of our nephews, Ronald. And of course, you know, we give our hometown love to everybody who's listening here in the ROC. But you know, our audience spans from Texas to Illinois to Florida. Over the next hour and beyond, there are many ways that you can stay in touch. Please like and share the Soul-Stainable Living Facebook page. That's SOULSTAINABLE. Also, you can tweet at SLRWAYO. That's SLRWAYO. We'd love to hear from you this hour and beyond, so be sure to connect with us online. At the top of the hour, we listen to Superstition by the one and only Stevie Wonder. And there is nothing superstitious about our guest that we have in studio today. We will be enjoying a conversation with Miss Felicia Lee Sexton, who will discuss how she overcame her addiction and created a purposeful life by sharing her story and helping others to heal. But first, let me talk to Kevin.
1: Yes.
0: How you doing today, sir?
1: I do well.
0: Okay, you do well. So, you know, we're always thinking about healing. We're always thinking about forgiveness.

0: pain, you think about forgiveness. How do we learn from our pain?
1: Well, unfortunately, you know, pain happens to be the thing that usually motivates us. You know, when we have the good times and we're content, we don't tend to grow. We tend to just be in that space and not, we just tend to exist in that space, in that comfort. It usually takes some type of pain or some type of loss for us to start understanding that we need to move, to get motivated. And from that pain, we end up learning and growing. And that's unfortunately how sometimes we have to gain knowledge. That's not all the ways we do it, but a lot of times it's through pain, it's through how we experience growth.
0: You know, it's interesting that you say that, because when we think about movies and we think about books, the stories that are prized by our culture are not the humorous ones. You know, the things that win the awards are the things that are drama filled, things that show people going through something and trying to come out the other side. What do you think that our society is attracted to pain, or attracted to things that seem to show people in a negative light or a space where they're hurting?
1: No, I think that, you know, for most people, you know, I'll speak for myself. Look, I like a story of seeing somebody overcome an obstacle, whatever that obstacle is. You know, for them to work hard and have something that's in front of them that they think that they can't overcome, they can't get beyond, and they figure out a way to sometimes just enduring, just to stand in whatever it is and endure whatever it is they're going through. Other time is figuring a way to get over it, around it, or go through it. And through that, that's how they learn, and we all learn. And in some respect, all of us have some type of pain. And when we see people who are able to overcome that, and we're able to help celebrate and we relate to it. So that's why I think that everybody somewhat roots for the underdog. Mm-hmm. They want to see them overcome that adversity and meet their goal and, you know, rise to the occasion.
0: And see, and I agree with that. I think that a lot of times that as people, we don't understand our own resilience and our own strength until we see it reflected in somebody else.
1: Right.
0: So sometimes I might go through something and I look at somebody else and I'm like, oh, this person is, you know, it makes my story more real because I have a certain level of kinship and a connection to them. And when I look at pain, you know, I look at the ways that we sometimes gauge people's value about how they deal with pain. Like if someone breaks down or has what we consider to be a mental breakdown or some sort of collapse, we think that they're weak. But I think that, you know, just the fact of going through something, whether or not you do it pretty, whether or not you do it in a way that other people can understand, like it, the fact that you are able to get through that and the way that you look doing it or the way that you look after you go through that thing, that's your own personal cross to bear. And I don't think that other people have the right to look and say, well, you know what? She should have, or why is she, or why did he, as opposed to saying, you know what? I'm sorry you went through that. And it must have been difficult for you to go through that. And obviously, you know, this has been a challenging time for you. So where do you think we can find our humanity?
1: I think our humanity comes with understanding those stories, being able to relate, and seeing people who, again, who were triumphant in their attempt to get through that issue. And sometimes it's not just breaking through, it's being still while you have that issue until time, you know, pushes it past you. Sometimes you may not be able to take action on things. You just have to give time for it to pass. You know, and then you learn how to deal with it and you know how to manage it. Because, you know, look, there's a lot of people who want different things in life. You know, Spud Webb was only, what, 5'7"?
0: Right.
1: You know, 5'5". And he wanted to play basketball. That is a pretty big obstacle. But Spud Webb made it. He figured out how to play his game. He didn't try to grow 10 more feet. You know, he learned how to play his game. So that means his situation of his height didn't stop him. But he was still able to play his game and receive success in what he had. Didn't change anything else. He changed his mindset of how he wanted to attack that problem.
0: And then he went and he did his best. Change other people's idea about what a basketball player looks like.
1: That's true.
0: You know, I'm always, here I go again, quoting somebody else. You know, Chimamanda Adichie, The Danger of a Single Story. When we have these ideas about what a basketball player looks like, or what pain looks like, or what successfully overcoming something looks like.
1: Right.
0: We have this narrow focus, or we have this monolithic expectation that people will do

0: A, B, and C, as opposed to B, C, A, and maybe yellow, you know? And so it's just one of the challenges of not just changing your own mindset and having the fortitude of character to be able to, you know, continue on despite the adversity, but also understanding that someone else is looking and that your story might provide some sort of inspiration for them.
1: Yeah, and it's also trying to reimagine what is success means for you. What does rich mean for you? What does happiness mean for you? Instead of trying to figure out what somebody else's version of those things are, you have to internalize figuring out for yourself. Because once upon a time, you know, $1 million is a lot of money. Now, I ain't got $1 million.
0: Right.
1: Still seem like a lot of money. But $1 million ain't like $1 million was before.
0: Right.
1: You know, you get $1 million, almost a lot of it's going to taxes. That's another story. Mm-hmm. But still, you know, what is considered to be rich today is going to change. You have to figure it out, because for some people, $100,000 might be all they need.
0: Or even a dollar.
1: A dollar may
0: be all they
1: need.
0: That's why we don't say just in our house, you know.
1: Wherever
0: you
1: at.
0: We never say just. Like,
1: wherever you at.
0: That's right, where you are. And being grateful for the things that you have.
1: Right.
0: And, you know, similar to what Toni Morrison said, understanding that your life is a mosaic, that you might have something that comes out red, purple, orange, green, yellow, but that's your own artful creation. So for those of you who are listening, we hope that you take a moment to appreciate your own story, to appreciate all the obstacles that you may go through, to embrace your own pain, because each of us has his or her own story, and it's uniquely ours. Mr. Graham, you know, thank you so much always for indulging in conversation with me. Well, you know how we do on Sustainable Living Radio. We always have a book selection. You know, I just found a gift card that I I got for Christmas, Kevin. So, you know, it's about to be on and popping with those book buying. I'm just like, okay, here I go again. Mr. Graham is always asking me to get rid of some of my books because we have books everywhere, you know, but I find a way and he buys me more. But today's book selection is called From Recovery to Discovery, and it tells the author's story of redemption and faith. Author Felicia Lee Sexton details her downward spiral into drug addiction, but more importantly, her story of triumph with 24 years of sobriety. And so after our next selection, we will be joined on microphone with Ms. Lee Sexton, who will tell us her wonderful story of triumph over adversity.

0: 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And we just finished listening to Revolution Parts 1 and 2 by Nina Simone, who I absolutely love, love, love. Now, we are joined in studio on mic with our wonderful, beautiful, lovely guest, Miss Felicia Lee Sexton. Welcome to Sustainable Living Radio.
1: Thank you. I'm so happy to be here. Thank you for having me.
0: Listen, it is our absolute extreme pleasure. I happen to learn of you because I am a fan and a friend of your sister, the talented Carmen Allen, who has just shared your story. Mm-hmm. So she was sharing some photos of you on Facebook and talking a little bit about your journey. Right. And I just, there's something in there. It just, y'all all have the same smile. So it's like this one, your dad started like photocopies. And you know, sometimes you make copies of something to get real kind of watered down at the end, but y'all still holding strong. You know, so I'm glad that she, you know, introduced the two of us.
1: Thank you.
0: And so you've come a long way here. So where are you from?
1: I'm from Houston, originally from St. Louis, of course, but I've been in Houston now. Goodness, I am 56, probably about, about, 25, 30 years.
0: Oh, you're from Houston now. Sorry.
1: Yeah, I'm from Houston, right.
0: You're from Houston now.
1: Exactly.
0: So for the people who are listening, your sister Carmen lives here, but what are you doing? Are you here visiting? Or, well, I know why you're here, but you can tell the audience.
1: Yeah, I have been blessed to be one of the speakers at the Physicians Association conference this weekend. And the conference is dealing with the world of addiction. And it's like the physicians and the community coming together, working on, you know, blending the two together. And so they've asked me to come in. So I hope they're ready.
0: They got to be ready. I shared a little bit of your story just through talking about your book. Yes. But if you can give us just a little bit background of what brought you to this platform and this ministry, a little history of your addiction.
1: Right. Well, like you said, I've been clean and sober. I'm going to say clean, and we don't say sober.
0: Okay.
1: I am a member of Narcotics Anonymous. And if anybody knows the world of AANACA, there's different language.
0: Yep.
1: And in Narcotics Anonymous, we say recovery. I've been clean because we work 12 steps, and we work a program, and we work it differently. Same world, but just a little different. And being from St. Louis, and, you know, they tell us that you can run, but you go where you go. And I ended up in Houston, called myself running from my disease. But the reality was I had somebody looking for me.
0: That's
1: Let me just tell you the truth. I had taken somebody's dope.
0: Oh.
1: Okay, let's just be real honest.
0: And
1: I was like, okay, now it's time to go.
0: That's the best way to leave, right? Exit strategy.
1: And it was always the story was, oh, I'm going to go be with my oldest sister because our oldest sister had been in Houston for a while. And so that was always the story. But in reality, I had to go.
2: Right.
1: And that's how I ended up there. And being clean for 24 years and God bring me to this place that took me a long time to write this book. Carmen used to tell me all the time, you need to write a book. But to me, it was nothing to talk about.
0: Mm-hmm.
1: Yeah, nobody want to hear this. But in reality, I was standing in my truth. And a lot of people don't stand in their truth.
0: That's right.
1: We've got stars on top of stars that are people that are in the program, but you don't hear about it. Because once they get to that place, they don't want that to follow them. Mm-hmm. But you are who you are.
2: Right.
1: And so that's what my platform is.
0: You know, and I thank you for, you know, being so transparent about the fact that somebody was chasing you.
1: Right.
0: Because a lot of times when we watch television or we see things on, you know, in stories, it sounds so fictionalized. So they'll make it seem like, oh, well, I fell in love. This guy, he rescued me. We know we got all these different stories.
1: No, that's not my
0: story. Like, wait a minute, this is a little worse than, you know, Shaft. You know, you got to get out of town.
1: Yeah, I had to leave.
0: So when you left, what did you leave? Not just the drug addiction, but what did you really leave in St. Louis?
1: That's a good question. I left me. Mm. I left that old me. And when I got clean, I would always tell my family, you really don't know me. You know, because I didn't know who I was. You know, I didn't come from a family where, you know, I was sexually abused. That's not my story. Mm-hmm. My story was I was real nosy. Mm-hmm. And I started hanging out with them that had a little money. And I was like, oh, this is kind of cute. and he kind of cute. Mm-hmm. And he driving what? Oh, let me come hang out over there.
2: That's
1: my story. But I left that old girl. In my book, there's a chapter where I say, I apologize to the little girl in me.
0: Mm-hmm.
1: See, because we don't apologize to that person inside that we harmed mentally, spiritually, or emotionally.
2: Right.
1: And so I left her, and I left all that behind. And when I got to Houston, nothing changed. My disease really took off.
0: Mm.
1: And so I didn't get clean for another couple of years after being here. And so you go where you go, your disease, I don't care if it's eating food, sex, drugs, shopping too much, people pleasing, that person is still there with you until you address the situation. Right. Going to church too much, we ain't going to talk about that. But ooh, come on, somebody. Amen. You know, somebody's Amen. Listening right Somebody now. Listening.
0: You about to come. Take the shackles off your feet.
1: I know. So my disease brought me to Houston, but it was the best thing that ever happened to me because I'm not ashamed of what I've done. See, that made me who I am and allowed me to be transparent for the little girl or the guy or whoever, or that's at home right now that's listening, sitting on the end of the couch and don't know what to do.
0: Well, you know, it's I mean, Kevin, you know, at any time, please jump in. Yeah. One of the things that we do in the beginning of every show, I would always say to my mother, like, you know, thank you for my mother who's listening. Mm-hmm. But I'm 44. I'll be 45. I forget because I'm always trying to act like I'm about to be 50.
1: Right.
0: But my mother has been in her addiction for my whole entire life. Mm-hmm. And mm-hmm. so, you know, right now she's in the valley period. But one of the things that we always do, we always still keep our humanity mm-hmm. with our children, you know, and with me. And it wasn't until I became a mother that I understood that her disease of addiction was about her. It had nothing to do with me.
1: That's right.
0: And, you know,
1: that's
0: so right. I appreciate the fact that you say that you came from some people, you came from a loving family. Tell us a little bit about your family that you came from.
1: Oh, I just love my family. Of course, you already know
0: that. I already know.
1: Four girls, one boy. My mom's no longer with us. My dad is our rock. My mom taught us to be who we were and who you are, and it's okay to be different. My mom had earrings up and down her ears, an earring
0: in her nose.
1: She was a
0: stone cold fox. I saw her.
1: She was like special. Yes. You know, and so I always say, well, I got it from one of them, you know. And I can remember riding with my dad in the wine, liquor bottle rolling up on the floor, even though he was a good guy. My dad's a really good guy. But you know what? One of the things I know about where we've come from is that you have to let your family members off the hook.
0: Mm-hmm.
1: We got to let mommy and daddy and granny off the hook because they did the best they could with That's what right. they had.
2: Right.
1: And what they knew. So I blame nobody for anything. This was on me. So my family, you know, I'm going to tell a story while my sister is sitting here.
0: Mm-hmm.
1: I was in treatment. Okay. And when they found out that I was getting my life together, you know, everybody just said, "Room, you know, let's rally around." And I remember her coming to the treatment center I was in, the facility. And her question to them was, "Well, what kind of degree you have? What makes you be able to take care of my sister?" That man said, "Mammy, she a dope fiend."
0: Right. Excuse me.
1: Excuse me, time out. You know, but that just says that they love me enough to want to know all they needed to know. But it was nothing they could do for me. When you have a person that's in the height of any addiction, they have to know that they know that they're ready to change, because you can do all you can, but that's not going to change them. It's something in the inside of us that we have to work through. There's a hole. And I don't know what that person is trying to feel. And to this day, I surely don't even really understand what I was trying to feel. There are some things that will be unanswered. But going from the lowest of lows to a place where you are a pillar in your community, mm-hmm. that doesn't happen. And then I still wonder, well, who they talking about?
0: Right.
1: I'm that dope fiend.
0: Right.
1: See, because the reality is I'm going to wear that jacket the rest of my life.
0: Yep, right.
1: I'm going to be that recovering person the rest of my life. And I'm okay with that. But they look at me different, and I sometimes have to look around and go, well, that's me. Right. Oh, I've changed, you know? And it's not easy for me to see that person, because sometimes I still see that girl that's in the pit on her belly, you know? But the disease of addiction is cunning, baffling, and powerful. At any moment, you can, there you go.
2: That's one. It seems like, you know, well, thank you for sharing that.
1: Yeah.
2: Because, again, there's a lot of other people out there who are going through the same story, and they need to hear that for courage enough to stand up to say, okay, I understand that this is a person who's been able to, you know, go through this.
1: Right.
2: So maybe I have what it takes to be able to overcome, you know, their circumstance.
1: They can. Really can.
2: And another thing you said with that, too, is you're still that person.
1: I'm still that girl.
2: You're going to be all the people that you have always been. You're a culmination of all your experiences.
1: Yes.
2: It's how do you take that experience that you have, and how do you share that with everybody else? And how do you try to overcome that?
1: Right.
2: You know, there's things that I know that I'm going to be working on for the rest of my life.
1: For the rest.
2: Until probably the day I die. I'm probably not going to be able to solve all the issues that I got. But believe me, I'm working to try to overcome those.
1: Well, the good thing is that for me, I still go to my NA meetings every day, all day. If I can leave work and go, I'm going to go. I still sponsor people, you know, after 24 years clean. It's never over, because I am still that person, right. but I know her today. Right. Mm. See, I know who she is, and I know if you start talking real crazy to me, I'm going to say, I'll be right back. Let me step over here for a minute, because my nickname is Snooky, and Snooky is finna come out.
0: Oh, sure. So I'm Tookie. Snooky and Tookie is about to go down. Right.
1: I'm going to walk over here for a minute, and I'm going to come back, because don't get it twisted. Right, I may be 56, but I'm still not all there.
0: But, you know, I like that. Maya Angelou says you cannot go through life with catcher's mitts on both hands. You got to be able to throw something back. And so when I'm listening to your story, I'm thinking of, like, those nesting dolls where you can take a layer off at times then you have something else inside of you. And just never losing that edge.
1: Never.
0: You know, and the ing on the end of it, recovering as opposed to
1: always
0: recovered.
1: In the process. You're always in the process.
0: Always. Yeah. When you look at yourself sometimes, do you tell you how great you are?
1: You know, that is so hard for me. That is, we ain't going to go there. Okay. Okay, so when I started writing this book, and I knew that I was going to have to be pictured everywhere, and even though I've been doing the bodybuilding and all that, but this was going to be just strictly about me, because owning a gym, I video and take pictures of all my girls, and every day I'm putting them on Facebook. And in my board, you know, because you always have to have somebody that's smarter than you, right? So I have three young ladies, God, I love them, that are around me. And one said, you know, you're going to have to be front and center. And I'm like, that was an issue for me. And then after all these accolades and all these things, and I still go, but I'm not good enough. I still fall short. So let me do this and that. But then God steps in and go, hold on. Be still for a minute. Take a look what all you've done and the people around you, their lives have changed because of you. And then I go, oh, I'm pretty cool. Oh, okay. But not all the time. Sometimes I sit back in my little corner and go, I'm still suffer from those isms, shortism. You know what I'm saying? All those isms that we suffer from, that at any given day they will rise up. But because I work an honest program and it says that I make amends every day, First Step says that I'm powerless over drugs, and I replace that with I'm powerless over people, places, things, and situations. And my life can become unmanageable at any moment. So I sit back and go, thank you, God. Because I could be dead and gone. Oh, yeah.
0: But the grace of God. But God. And, you know, so you started talking just a little bit about your bodybuilding. Mm-hmm. And how did you get involved? I've seen the pictures. I mean, I swear I'm not stalking y'all. I just love beautiful black people. And so, you know, I could fall down the rabbit hole.
1: Right, I
0: have seen you in all your power. What brought you to bodybuilding?
1: I was 38 years old, turning 39, and going through menopause. And I have a dear friend, his name is John Mitchell, who owned a gym, and we were really good friends. We still are really good friends. And he said, you know, you being in recovery, you can't take all those drugs, man. You can't do all that. So what he did was he started changing my food and my workout. And the weights became heavier and heavier. And then my body started changing. And mind you, I never took anything for my menopause. I just put a fan in the room and said, let it go. And so as my body started changing, he said, you know, you're coming up on 50. I think I was 47 or so. You might want to start doing a show. And I did. And I won. And I liked the way my body looked. So I went from powerlifting, and I still hold 5 state records for deadlift.
0: I love how you just said 50. Oh, and just by the way, I hold 5 state records.
3: Just a little something. Right?
1: It's one of those things that I'm telling you, weights and working out is another drug. I mean, you get lost in translation. It's me and God. So to go to a stage, you have to eat the same food 6 times a day for 3 months. Asparagus, chicken, sweet potato, and a little fish. 3 and egg. 3 months straight. So that's a spiritual awakening right there. So you got to hook up with a God of your understanding. And as I continue to do it, it got greater and greater. And then I won that, and Angel Wings, and Victoria's Secret Wings, and Evening Gown. And it got really good to me. And I'm like, oh, sooky now.
0: Yeah. I'm about to do show. Is it Missouri to show me state?
1: Yeah, I mean, but you know, at over 50... We don't need to sit on the couch. You know, I did this to prove a point. One, I did it to get more clients in the gym.
0: Right.
1: But also to prove that there is nothing that you can't do if you don't call on a God of your understanding. And so 24 trophies later, here I am, and I just retired. And so now I take other girls to the stage. Two of my girls just won first place a couple of weeks ago. And so it is an inside job. And let me tell you this. Weights give you power. See, because I used to work out on a regular basis with all the guys. And when somebody, when a new guy would come in the gym, they go, Fee, show him how to do that. Okay, I can do that. You know? So it's empowering. It makes me feel taller than I am and really gives me life. And so that's just my, we replace everything. You know, addicts replace one drug for another.
2: Right.
0: And this is a good drug.
1: It's a good drug. It's a really good drug.
0: Yeah. I am just overwhelmed. You might have me move to Houston. Y'all going to see my, I told y'all my goal is to start lifting weights. We are in studio with Miss Felicia Lee Sexton, who is telling us her powerful story of being powerful.
1: Yes.
0: And so we're going to go to our next selection, a little something by Sweet Honey and the Rock. And when we come back, we're going to talk more about the Pink Room.
1: Pink Room.
0: Okay, all right. Thank you.

0: 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We can also be heard on Jazz 90.1 WGMC FM. We have just finished listening to I Remember, I Believe by Sweet Honey in the Rock. For those of you who joined us in the first part of our show, y'all, we were not ready. So we done seen Snooki, we done seen Fee, we done seen Felicia. And so you were starting to talk about, you know, your workout regimen, and we got into a little bit of it when we were off mic. So tell us about this gym you found in.
1: So in the process of bodybuilding and working with John Mitchell, he said, Fee, you need a room just for the women. And I never thought about having a gym of my own because I was real comfortable. You know, we get real comfortable in the space we're in, but God will push you along. And so what we did was we took 3,000 square feet of the back of his particular gym, and we painted it pink and bling. It's called the Pink Room, the Women's Health and Fitness Center for women only. And you could come in there any day, and we're praying, and we're laying hands, and we're doing what we need because it's for women, by women, that's it. Because we don't have a place for ourselves. Women don't have what belongs to them. They have their husbands, their children, and they have to cater to all these people, and that's okay. But you sometimes need somewhere where you can go and exhale. And so we've currently moved into a new 4,500 square feet facility. We have a Wi-Fi bar. We have Bible study. We have our first Tuesday nights with Nettie Jones. She's our resident therapist because we all have some issues. And I've been seeing Nettie for 15 years. And so our gym is our sanctuary. I could come in there. At one point, I had two doctors I would train, and they would take a nap before it was time for them to work out because they just wanted to rest. And so the Pink Room is just that, our room. And we have little children, little girls we train. I have girls I've trained that were doing volleyball and track. And my oldest is 75. And she always says, is that all you got? You know, I'm like, well, come on, chick. You know?
0: Yeah, we're going to show up, grandma. We got to do it.
1: But that's the beauty because you have all these ethnicities. You have all these ages, all these people working together. And when the, you know, when our good Christian ladies come in, we have to real be, you know, and they'll tell us, cut that music down, baby. You know, yes, ma'am. You know, so we just love on each other. I don't care what we're going through. We travel together. We have our annual pajama party coming up soon. We have CPR. And we hang out. We go to events once a month. You know, we call it our night out. And it's so amazing how women follow us on Facebook and say things like, I wish I was there.
0: Wow, I'm saying that right now.
1: Y'all have so much fun. Or when do you come to our part of town? Or what can you do? So I do have an app. You know, I can work
0: so
1: you
0: tell
1: out
0: us your details.
1: App.
0: Tell us, first of all, tell us where we can find the Women's Health and Fitness Center on Facebook.
1: It is either under Felicia Lee Sexton or the Women's Health and Fitness Center, a.k.a. the Pink Room. I do have on YouTube under the Women's Health and Fitness Center. You can follow us and see some of our videos there. You can find me also at FeliciaLee.org. And our phone number is 832-453-8600. So we are everywhere. And when I tell you we don't die, we multiply, that's what we do. They go to the stage. We're learning to do 5Ks. One of the girls has a running club. And so if you are a single woman and you are in Houston and you don't have anybody to hang out with, you don't have an excuse because we always have something going on. And we make sure that you are not at home worried about him, them, and they. And all those things. So that's what the Pink Room is.
0: You know, I'm listening to you and I'm thinking that, you know, just like you're here for this conference this weekend and you're doing your book signing.
1: Right.
0: I could just see this being like a global movement where you're going to different cities or just franchises of this space. Because so often women, we do become invisibilized by the woman's work. And having a place and space where we can grow up and out with each other is ideal.
1: It is wonderful. We even have what we call Pink Room on the go. So we will bring a gym to you. We've done it for churches. We did it at a museum. And I'm also the health and wellness manager for an organization called Legacy Community Health Services in Houston. And there I train HIV patients, patients that has diabetes. I even work with the staff. So it's kind of like God gives you the work, and I'm responsible to do the work. And is it tiring? And do I say to myself, well, God, I'm always giving. Who's going to pour into me? you know, right. But you can't worry about somebody pouring into you when God gives you an assignment. And my assignment is me, is giving me, is pouring, pulling out of you what he needs you to do. And if that's through exercise and nutrition, then so be it. Is it, if that's through reading my book and knowing we do recover, then that's good too. But we do. We just have work to do. And I don't want to be held accountable by God by not doing my part.
0: Right. Mm-hmm. So when you are able to take a moment for yourself, because mm-hmm. it sounds like you are always moving.
1: Right.
0: What is something that you like doing outside of, you know, your recovery process,
1: right.
0: outside of the gym, outside of the nutritional diva? What are some things that you like to do just for you?
1: Well, I have this little pink motorcycle called Little Margaret, named after my mom. Mm. And if I get on this bike, I'm gone. Mm-hmm. I'm just zoned out. It's a three-wheeler. It's a Can-Am Spider, custom pink. And that's my relaxation. I love being with my family, and thank God they get me. But if I want to zone out, I'll do that. Or I'll go in that gym and lock that door and put some crazy music on and go at it.
0: Okay, so you driving around Houston on this motorcycle. I know they glad you out of town this week. They're like, woo! Man, we got to call a break because I bet you are a bad dynamo.
1: I have had the police stop me and go, stay right here. My wife see you coming up down the street all the time. She won't take a picture of your bike. I'm going, what
0: Yeah, that's the right to do a police officer, your wife.
1: Get out of jail free car.
0: That's right, for future. That's right. His wife looking.
2: That's right.
1: You know, Kevin, you know. And this guy made me stay there until his wife came.
0: That's right.
1: Literally. And she took pictures of my bike.
0: That's right. That's right. He said, that's right. That's tough.
1: Yeah.
0: But, you know, imagine that you have this whole personhood, mm-hmm. right, that is completely unknown to the former you.
1: Yes.
0: But you had to go through that thing to get to this thing. And so sometimes when we're in the valley, we don't understand that it's just preparation.
1: It's preparation.
0: I remember I used to cry for my mother all the time when I was a child, and we had custody of our niece and nephew. And there was one day she was crying for her mother. Mm. And at the time, I probably was 40, I'm not even 40. And she had asked me a question like, does my mom love me? And I said to her all the things I had wanted somebody to say to me. And I turned to Kevin. I said, all of my life was just for this 15 minutes right here.
1: Right.
0: And so all of that pain, all that struggle, you have done something that many people are not able to do. You have given so much more life than was taken from you.
2: You know, for those people who might be listening right now who are in their valley moments, because we all go through them, do you have three pieces of advice that you can give them to help them come from out of that valley?
1: The first one is trust your family. You see, because I didn't lean on my family because I was too embarrassed.
0: Mm-hmm.
1: So reach out to your family. And the second thing is, look, if you are in a space, first of all, without God, we are nothing. You have got to ask God to change your current circumstances. And believe it when you ask him, because every time you ask him when you're in that moment, he shows up for you. And the third thing is in our community, there's so much help, right? There's so much help. But because we're in the midst of our addiction and we're embarrassed and we're ashamed, and a lot of us are ashamed the way we look, we've lost weight, we've done all these things, we don't want to be around or want anybody to see us. But I'm telling you, there is an organization on every corner now that will take you in the middle of the night. You know, you do not have to use anymore. The recovery process says, I never have to use again. No matter what. I am in the no matter what club. You do not have to use. And your circumstances are not as bad as you think they are. But if you are high, they look real bad.
3: Right.
1: Right? They look real bad. But if you can just stop for 1 hour, don't use, don't drink, don't drug, don't eat, don't do whatever for 1 hour at a time. Just 1 hour. And you make it through that hour, you go, whew, okay, I'm going to try another hour. Whew, okay, I'm going to try another hour. And then you will look up and you would have put 24 hours together.
2: Right.
1: And then on and on and on.
0: What inspires you?
1: My family. They do. I really love my family. I got some amazing sisters and brothers, baby. I'm going to tell you something. They've done some stuff. And I always say, I should steal her clothes.
0: Uh-oh, now look at you.
1: Because to me, she was bigger than life. Mm-hmm. You know, she was doing things and she wasn't afraid of anything, you know. And I'm like, man, I'm going to do that. You know, and our mom was real sick all the time. But she went to church. She was sharp. You know, she dressed up. She traveled. And I said, if I could be half the woman that they, you know, that they are. And my oldest sister is this smart person. Now, if it rains, she might tell you if she needs an umbrella, but she's so smart. She really is. And then I got another sister that owned this amazing travel company, and she's a DJ, and she's, you know, will get in your face, you know. Like, if I call tomorrow, she's like, who I need to come get? You know? And then I have a brother who has always been our protector. And we probably are the most dysfunctional family around, but we love each other. Don't you mess with us.
0: That's right.
1: Right? We work together. And so we inspire. They inspire. I don't need to look at a rapper, and I don't need to look at so-and-so, you know, because I tell you, look at me. I don't need to look at them. I've done some things that God has allowed me to do that the average person, I used to transport dope on my back of the plane. I should be dead and gone. You understand? I should be gone. So if I can do that, this other stuff means nothing. Oh, is it not easy?
2: Right.
1: It's not. To be to run a gym and do things that's in a male dominated industry. Mm-hmm. But girl, bye. I'm not scared.
0: And I love it because, you know, as women, we have a strength, right? That is specifically feminine.
1: Yes.
0: And so many times we think that to be a strong woman, you need to be like a man light. And it's like, well, women, we have to tap into our core,
1: right,
0: and understand there are things that we do with our bodies, with our minds, with our essence that men can't do. What do you want to be your legacy?
1: That I didn't quit. I want people to remember, of course, I have a granddaughter, and she's 3, and Carmen can tell you, she'll do sit-ups, and, you know, I want to go to the gym, but I need her to see me and know my story. I need everybody to know my story, because it says no matter what, that you can keep going higher and higher, as long as what you're doing is not hurting anybody else. So my legacy is stand in your truth, don't quit, and be transparent. That's what I want to leave. That's what I want to leave behind.
0: I'm laughing in my mind, thinking about you with this grandbaby hanging off the back of the bike, riding down Houston in a bikini.
2: That's what it's like.
0: Making bicep muscles. I could just see you.
1: But she said she puts the helmet on, you know, and then she had a little red one, the Corman body, where she's too big for it now. She don't want to play with it no more. But she's like, Granny, noise, Granny, because she likes the noise. Mm-hmm. And my bike has Harley parts on it, so it's really loud, right? Mm-hmm. And she wants to turn it on all the time, put the helmet on. It comes way down here, you know. But it's just the fact that I am in a place to be a grandmother. Mm. See, because I kept saying, Lord, am I going to die like this? Mm. That's how I got clean. Because I would say, God, am I going to die like this? Surely this is not going to be how I'm going to die. And I would say that to myself over and over again. Now she can know her granny's story and know that no, granny didn't have to die like that.
0: Well, amen, but God, we are so grateful that God saw fit to keep you here. Yes. I feel like you have changed my life. You have planted some seeds in me. I'm about to get my life together. Not quite motorcycle riding, but I just feel so inspired. Oh, by the time I got done shaking and using the bathroom on myself and picking the bugs out of my teeth, Kevin would be grayer than he is now with me on the bike.
1: That's some freedom that you never know.
0: Well, listen, you're right. I will never know. But thank you. I can live through you. You have truly graced us and blessed us with your presence and your story.
1: Thank you so much.
0: And I'm so honored that not only did you share your story with the world, but you came and you broke it down for us one-on-one. Because sometimes, you know, you can read somebody's story, you can look at them, you know, online, and you just get a certain energy from them. But then when you meet them in person, that energy is reaffirmed. Yeah. And I just feel like this was not by chance. This was absolutely on purpose. So for those of you who are just tuning in, we have been in studio with Felicia Lee Sexton, who has told us her wonderful story of triumph over tragedy, triumph over adversity, triumph over her own self, and she got out of her way. And so, but God, she has shared her story with us. You can look her up on all the ways that she listed. You can look her up on the Women's Health and Fitness Center, especially at the Pink Room for those of you who are in Houston, Texas. Yes. I have a friend out in Houston right now. My cousins are in Houston, so I'm expecting you all to go there and support her. But we are looking for you to come back here and do a Rochester version of the Pink Room. You know, I'm going to be ready. I'm about to go home and do a couple of crunches. Well, I am Takiya C. Graham, and you have been listening to Soul Sustainable Living Radio right here on WAYO LP 104.3 FM every Monday at 5 p.m. You can also listen to us every Sunday morning at Jazz 90.1 WGMC FM. 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Today, we will be getting out of here with a little bit of Donny Hathaway, and we'll be playing Someday We'll All Be Free. Thank you.

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1: A beautiful day awaits all of Rochester, Western New York, and the Finger Lakes here for your Sunday. Still on the comfortable side, but warming up with an ample amount of sunshine, the high temperature close to 80 with a northerly breeze. Coming up for your Sunday night, plan on just a few clouds. Overnight low temperatures into the mid-60s. Even warmer for the day on Monday with sunshine and a few clouds along with a lake breeze. High temperatures will be into the upper 80s, closing in on 90 degrees with a shower thunderstorm on Tuesday. I'm meteorologist Josh Nichols for Jazz 90.1.

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Good morning, folks. This is Pastor JD on your radio dial or wherever you may be listening to us from on the web or wherever. But this is a little gospel jazz for this morning, and we are going to jump right into our show today. We only had the one birthday today with Tierney Sutton. So we started out the show with Amazing Grace by Mahalia Jackson and then jumped into Tierney Sutton's version. And what we're going to do for this show is celebrate the Jazz Fest this past week. And some of the artists that I had the opportunity to meet and introduce on stage, I'm going to share with you some of their music. So hopefully you will enjoy the show.

0: 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I'm jazz trumpeter Chris Bode, and you're listening to Pastor JD on Jazz 90.1.
1: Okay, folks, as promised, that was some of my favorites from this past week who I had the privilege to encounter at the Jazz Fest. We started out with For Heaven's Sake featuring Joe Lovano with Dr. Lonnie Smith, then The Prayer by Bob James and Kirk Whalum, then Alan Harris with New Day, and then Wake Up and Live with Catherine Russell, then Sasha Dobson with Better Days. And, of course, that's my time. So I'm going to leave you with just a few more to close out the show. And they were also at the Jazz Fest. So Eric Reed will give you Psalm 8. Then Jeremy Pelt with Carrie Christ. Isaiah Thompson with Our Father Who Art in Heaven. And then Tessa Suter to close us out with The Creator Has a Master Plan. Have a wonderful week, and we will catch you on next week. God bless.

0: Father who art in heaven.
1: Amen.
0: Hallowed be thy name.
1: Amen.
0: Thy kingdom come.
1: Amen.
0: Thy will be done.
1: Amen.
0: On earth as it is in heaven.
1: Amen.
0: Give us this day our daily bread.
1: Amen.
0: And forgive us our debts. As we forgive our debtors.
1: Amen.
0: And lead us not into temptation.
1: Amen.
0: But deliver us from evil.
1: Amen.
0: For thine is the kingdom.
1: Amen.
0: And the power and the glory.

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Good morning and welcome to Dainos Aidas, the voice of Rochester's Lithuanian American community. You're invited to stay tuned for the next half hour as we travel to the far-off shores of the Baltic Sea through the words and music of our homeland, Lithuania. Labas rytas, malonus klausytojai. Vėl girdite Rochesterio Lietuvių radio programą Dainos Aida.

those of us who live in the Rochester area are aware that the Rochester International Jazz Festival was held from June 19th until yesterday, June 27th. However, did you know that Klaipėda, Lithuania was hosting the 32nd Klaipėda Castle Jazz Festival June 22nd through today, June 28th? The Klaipėda Castle Jazz Festival has been held annually in Klaipėda, Lithuania since 1994. It is staged near the ruined Klaipėda Castle, but also includes some performances in Vilnius and Palanga. The festival features open-air performances and an all-night jam session. When it was founded, the festival featured Lithuanian musicians and then later expanded to include international performers.

Per the internet, the Klaipeda Castle Jazz Festival brings world-class jazz to the Baltic port town. 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The historical medieval castle venue provides breathtaking acoustics for all performances. This cultural celebration features art installations, creative workshops, and dance circles. Visitors can explore the city's charming cobbled streets and waterfront. If you plan on attending the jazz festival in the future, be sure to allow time for exploring Klaipeda. Klaipeda was established by the Teutonic Knights in the year 1252. The city of Klaipeda is a cozy port and gateway to the Curonian Spit in Lithuania. Here one can see docked cruise ships, tourists strolling the quaint old town. Formerly an important trading post with Germany, the town is dotted

with beautiful half-timbered houses that are relics from the past. Klaipėda is the only port in Lithuania. Its heart beats together with the sea, with the annual summer sea festivals and biannual tall ships regattas, sea museum, sea faculty in the local university, and numerous beaches.

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Congratulations to all of Rochester's Lithuanian American Communities graduates. Katie Jenkins graduated from Spenceport High School. This fall, Katie will attend Duquesne University where she will study nursing. Ramonia Philippone graduated from Pittsford Southern High School. She will also be attending Duquesne University and will study psychology. Colin Rasputik graduated from Webster Schroeder High School. He will attend the University of Dayton in the fall to pursue a degree in business. Matthew Clare graduated with an undergraduate degree from St. John Fisher University and is preparing to move to Duke University to pursue his master's in management studies. Lauren Rasputik graduated from SUNY Cortland with a Bachelor of Science in Speech and Hearing Sciences. Lauren will continue her studies at Binghamton University to pursue a master's degree to become a certified speech-language pathologist. Lee M. Vitas Clifford earned an MBA with a concentration in marketing from the University at Buffalo. Anessa Pegula graduated from Seton Hill with a Master of Science in Physician Assistant Studies. We are proud of all your accomplishments and wish you continued success.

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2: 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Amen.

0: A Mustard Seed Prayer by David Morrison. Loving Father, Creator of the seven heavens, may my prayers, thoughts, and small actions be the raindrop that falls from the sky, pooling on the dry earth of my soul, each drop making rings of your mercy, each ring going out over our world tonight. All-filling Holy Spirit, indweller of my soul, may my prayers, thoughts, and small actions be the drop of refreshing that falls from the river of life, pooling on the dry earth of my soul, each drop making rings of your mercy, each ring going out over our world tonight. Gracious God, may our prayers, thoughts, and small actions as community be the mustard seeds that spring from the pools in the deserts of our world. May they sprout the shrub of your kingdom, spreading out like the rings in a pool from this sacred and present moment over all time and place forever. Amen.
1: Our scripture text this morning comes from the Gospel of Matthew chapter 6, verses 9 through 13. Jesus is instructing his disciples, and he says this: Pray then in this way: Our Father in heaven, hallowed be your name. Your kingdom come, your will be done on earth as it is in heaven. Give us this day our daily bread, and forgive us our debts, as we also have forgiven our debtors. And do not bring us to the time of trial, but rescue us from the evil one. We've been looking at the Lord's Prayer over the past few weeks, part of Jesus' Sermon on the Mount, and today we're going to look at a few verses just after the Lord's Prayer, where Jesus continues teaching about prayer. In particular, I want to talk for a few minutes about something we don't talk about a whole lot in mainline churches today, and that is fasting. Fasting, simply put, it means voluntarily giving up something for a period of time that is normally part of our everyday life. In fasting, we give it up not because it's wrong or bad for us, but in order to make extra room in our day for pursuing spiritual growth, to make time and space for ourselves, to listen for and to follow the will of God more closely in our lives. We usually think of fasting in terms of a dietary discipline, giving up solid food for a period of time. Years ago, when I was a youth pastor, our youth groups held an annual 30-hour fast when they gave up solid food while focusing their attention on the plight of hungry people around the world. They agreed to give up something they were accustomed to for a specific period of time and use that time to pursue a particular spiritual goal. That's what fasting is all about. Fasting has a very long and rich tradition in the history of the church. Richard Foster, who wrote a classic book on spirituality called Celebration of Discipline, has pointed out that through the scriptures, many of our greatest spiritual role models regularly practiced fasting. The list of people who fasted in scripture is a virtual who's who of spiritual greats. Moses, Hannah, David, Elijah, Ezra, Nehemiah, Esther, Daniel, all practiced fasting in the pages of the Old Testament. In the New Testament, we discover that members of the early church fasted when they had important decisions to make. The Apostle Paul practiced fasting. Jesus Christ himself fasted. And through the history of the church since the time of the scripture writing, many of its greatest leaders have practiced the discipline of fasting, from Martin Luther to John Calvin, John Knox, John Wesley, Charles Finney, David Brainerd, many more believed in and practiced fasting at times in their lives when they sought God's will and direction. And yet today we don't talk much about fasting, let alone practice it often. Why is that? Well, maybe we've been put off by the whole ascetic tradition that we associate with hermits in caves or eccentric monks locked away in monasteries. Or maybe we think it's an ancient principle practiced by more primitive people that would be just out of place in our affluent society today. Maybe we're uncomfortable with the notion of spiritual disciplines altogether. Maybe when we hear that word discipline, we think of punishment, as in a parent disciplining a child, or something harsh and brutal, such as military discipline. Maybe we came to faith to find freedom, and that word discipline sounds like a slippery slope back down into some kind of fear-driven bondage. But we don't have to be afraid of the word discipline. It comes from the same Greek word that we get the word disciple from. It doesn't mean punishment at all. In fact, it has to do with learning. Literally, a disciplined person is someone who learns something, someone who is taught, a student. Literally, a person who is a disciple is one who follows after a particular teacher or a particular teaching. Sometimes today in academic circles, we still refer to the different fields of study as disciplines. So the spiritual disciplines are not punishments. They're tools for teaching us what we need to know in order to be disciples, followers of Jesus. Foster defines discipline this way. A disciplined person is a person who can do what needs to be done when it needs to be done. When no one is looking, I can sit down at a piano and whip off a tune or two, but it takes a disciplined musician to be able to sit in front of a large audience and play flawlessly in a concert. On a weekday morning, if nobody else is watching, I can probably sink a 20-foot putt on a golf course, but to sink the same putt when TV cameras are rolling and hundreds of thousands of dollars are at stake, that takes a disciplined golfer. Discipline is what musicians learn when they sit down at the piano day after day, practicing scales and exercises by the hour. Discipline is what the professional golfer learns by going out every day to the practice tees and taking thousands of swings. And what is true for musicians and athletes is also true for us in the life of faith. It takes discipline to be able to do what we need to do in life when we need to do it. To be able to produce in the clutch, to be able to handle the challenges we face in life's toughest moments, requires spiritual discipline. A lot of people get to crisis points in their lives when suddenly tragedy or illness or disaster strikes, when suddenly their whole life seems ready to fall apart, when they need to be able to draw on a reserve of spiritual strength to get them through, to give them the courage to do what they need to do. But in their moment of crisis, they feel their faith can't support them. They feel like God has suddenly turned silent and they can't do what they need to do. And many times I think this happens because they've never learned to use the tools of the spiritual disciplines, to build up that reservoir of spiritual energy, to develop their spiritual muscles, to tune their ears and eyes and hearts to hearing and seeing and feeling God speak to them. And just like a musician or athlete that doesn't practice, when the big test comes, they don't have what it takes to do what they need to do when they need to do it. What are some of the spiritual disciplines that Scripture encourages us to practice? Prayer, taking time to be open and aware and in communication with God. Study, learning, thinking, and meditating on the Scriptures, and benefiting from the work and understanding of Christian writers and scholars. Worship, gathering together to praise God and to give thanks and to seek God's will and way for our lives. Giving, being generous with what God has given to us, to help those in need and to support the ministry of the church and the work of the kingdom. Service, giving not just our money, but our time and our energy to lend helping hands to feed the hungry, to comfort the sick, to provide companionship for the elderly. If we practice these kinds of things, these disciplines, the way a pianist practices scales or a golfer practices his swing, then when we find ourselves in tough places, when we need to do difficult things to get through hard times, we will have the spiritual discipline to carry on and to make it through. Jesus taught and modeled all of those disciplines I just mentioned to his disciples. And he also taught and modeled the discipline of fasting. In the text I read a few moments ago from the Sermon on the Mount, Jesus told his followers two important things about fasting. First, Simply, he expected them to do it. Jesus doesn't say, if you decide to fast. He says, when you fast, do it this way. Jesus found a need in his own personal spiritual life to take time and set himself apart. He would separate himself off from his followers and go to a quiet, secluded spot to pray and meditate. And just as he would depart from his normal routines with his companions, he would also depart from his normal eating routines so that he could concentrate and focus his energy. If we find ourselves thinking today that it isn't really necessary for us to practice fasting, that we can pray and seek God's will perfectly well without going to such an extreme, maybe it will give us pause when we consider that Jesus Christ himself found it necessary to learn and to use the discipline of fasting in his own life. And if Jesus needed this discipline to be able to do what he had to do when he needed to do it, maybe we need it too. Jesus modeled fasting, and he expected his followers would follow his example. The second thing Jesus teaches in this text is that fasting is designed to be an inward exercise with an intensely personal spiritual benefit. It isn't something we do publicly to show off to others how spiritual we are. In fact, Jesus uses a strong word here to describe those who go around making long faces and making a point to let everyone know just how strenuously they are seeking God. He calls them hypocrites. Fasting is not a public exhibition of stamina or willingness to endure suffering and deprivation. The point isn't to get others' attention or sympathy or to earn their praise by our piety. In fact, Jesus says, put oil on your head and wash your face. In other words, go ahead, dress up and look and act normally when you're fasting. It's nobody's business but yours and God's. God, who sees what you do in private, will know what you're doing and will reward your efforts. The hypocrites Jesus are so critical about have missed the whole point of what fasting is all about when they put on a big show of their piety in public. Because in the end, fasting is not about depriving ourselves at all. It isn't about self-denial. It isn't about suffering. Fasting is about clearing time and space in our normal routine so we can concentrate on spiritual growth. The idea of not eating for a day is not because getting fewer calories somehow would make us holier. It's that not having to buy and prepare and eat and clean up after meals on a given day might just give us an extra hour or two that we could spend in prayer and meditation. So in a real sense, fasting is not about food at all. It's about making time to concentrate and focus on God. With that thought in mind, I want to conclude this morning's message by suggesting that we all think about fasting in terms of other areas of our daily routines that have nothing to do with food. What other things could we consider doing without periodically as an exercise of the spiritual discipline of fasting? Maybe for a sports fan, fasting could be a matter of giving up one weekend of sports broadcasts and using that time to grow spiritually. Many of us start every day with a daily paper or spend time every evening watching the news. Well, fasting could be a matter of passing on the news for a few days or a week and using that time for prayer and meditation. Many of us have a favorite television show that we watch faithfully. Fasting could be a matter of leaving the TV set off one night and using that time for something that is spiritually productive. How many of us commute to work in a car or spend time in a car every day running errands? Do we automatically flip on the radio or a CD player? Well, fasting could be a matter of using that car time to pray or reflect in silence as we drive. Some of us have a custom of going out to eat every week at a particular favorite restaurant. Fasting could be a matter of taking one week off the regular routine and instead volunteering to serve at a soup kitchen. Or maybe just donating the money we would have spent on the meal for ourselves to a missions project. What else can you think of? Do you do a crossword puzzle every day or every weekend? Clip the puzzle, save it for a rainy day, and try fasting, using that time to get closer to God. Do you have a set routine for your lunch hours at work? Fasting could be a matter of setting aside that routine for 1 week and instead taking a walk somewhere where you can think and pray. All of these things and many more like them can be done by all of us without destroying the quality of our lives or without making a big scene or fuss. In fact, many of these things could be done without anyone else even knowing we're doing them. But God, who sees what we do in secret, will know and will reward our honest attempts to find time and space to focus our energy on spiritual growth. The disciplined person is the person who can do what needs to be done when it needs to be done. Do you have that kind of discipline in your life? Are you practiced up in using the tools of spiritual growth? Have you built up strength in your spiritual muscles? When life gets hard, and it will get hard, do you have a reservoir of spiritual energy you can draw on to see you through? My prayer for all of us this morning is that we'll rededicate ourselves to learning and practicing the spiritual disciplines that equip us so that when push comes to a shove, we will be able to do what needs to be done when it needs to be done.

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0: Welcome into this classic episode of American Standards by the Sea. It's JR here in the studio putting together another show of great memories, nice times floating around on the motor yacht airwaves, going from port to port, playing great music, and of course, meeting great people along the way. So let's get kicked off with this classic episode with Dick Robinson on the motor yacht airwaves.
1: Once again, coming to you before this live studio audience right here in Newport. What do you say? Newport, Rhode Island, aboard the motor yacht airwaves. It's just a few days before that beautiful man comes to town. We're talking about Tony Bennett and, of course, the Newport Jazz Festival. It's being recorded before this live studio audience. And how are you out there, no matter who, what, or where you may be? In the background, of course, that's Getz, Stan Getz on saxophone. Woody Herman, that's our theme song called Early Autumn. Yours truly, Dick Robinson, right here aboard the motor yacht called Airwaves. What did he say? What did he say? I just tuned in. He's aboard a what? Mildred, he's got a motor yacht called Airwaves, on which is a great radio station, a TV station, the internet, and he's doing his program from Newport, Rhode Island, just before the Newport Jazz Festival. Hope you're well, and if you're not well, well, let me tell you, this kind of music is therapeutic. It grabs you, you know what I mean? And great to have you along. As my buddy used to say many years ago, what we play on this show, American Standards by the Sea, is the food of life and of love, and that's a thing called music. I said again, music. What are you repeating yourself for? We don't play no noise on this show, no N-O-I-S-E. Okay, and to prove it, we're going to kick it off from Newport. I've seen so much great music in person for the past few weeks. I've been all over the layout by helicopter, by plane, and in a car. I drove and drove through the most wicked storm up to Litchfield, Connecticut, and saw my buddy of 20 years, Deedles, Diane Shore. What a great reunion. Now, her dad did it with this trio. Natalie Cole's got a big band working right here. Let's kick it off. And then Tony B, who will be here in Newport just in two more days. One, two, and Natalie.

0: Hi, it's Jill and Rich Schweitzer here. We'd like to take a moment to recognize and thank the wonderful benefactors whose support helps the Society for the Preservation of the Great American Songbook continue its important work. Our international ambassadors, Hilly Mahoney, the William H. Donner Foundation, Rushi and Gregory Sahagan, Mila Mulrooney, and we honor the legacy of her late husband, the Right Honorable Brian Mulrooney, formerly the Prime Minister of Canada, whose support and advocacy as an international ambassador helped advance our mission worldwide, Peter Gottsagen and the Mary Hillam Taylor Foundation, Anne and Bill Sass, and Lois Pope.
1: Also, Ambassadors Emeritus Hermy DeWyman Miro, Dame Celia Lipton Ferris. Other lead benefactors, Kelly Ashton and Carlo B. Albano, Janet and J.J. Cafaro, Dan Dante Calusi,
0: Victoria Damone, Margaret Donnelly, Pat Dunnington, Mark Edward Partners,
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0: Evelyn and the late Seymour Holtzman, Lynn Iannuzzi, Anne and Charles Johnson, Helene Karp, the Callback Charitable Foundation, Penny and the late John Kessler, Susan and Bruce Kovner, Natalie and Ernst Langner,
1: Judy and Leonard Lauder, Daniela and Michael Levinson, Grace and Giovanni Marquez, Larry Merriam, Carol Ann and Armand Mowens, Lawrence Mowens,
0: the John A. Moran Charitable Foundation, Patty Maiora, Eleanor Patterson Reeves Foundation, Bob Niederlander, Gerda and Kenneth Newstrom, Thomas Petterfee, Ari Rifkin, the Len Ari Foundation, John Rosenwald, Abigail and John Rabino, Robin and Irvin Saltzman, the Irvin Saltzman Family Foundation, Christine Schott,
1: Amanda and Chuck Schumacher, Sonny Sessa, Jill and Randy Smalley, Sally and Dom Tagliatella, Eddie and John Taylor, Susan and Bob Wright, Andrea and Steve Wynn,
0: Lawrence J. and Florence A. DeGeorge Charitable Trust, the Richard and Helen DeVos Foundation, and Lisa and Victor Giurgenti. 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

Antonio Benedetto. Yeah. By the time you're hearing this show, I've already seen him again. Kind of a catchy number from the mid-60s. Broadway show is called Sweet Charity, and also the only recording I did with David Rose in the orchestra. And when David Rose did The Stripper, and before that, The Lovely. I never forget that night in Palm Beach at a private club with Natalie Cole. It's only a paper moon. Dick Robinson on a Modia. In the background, of course, is my man, Scott Hamilton, blowing. I'll only miss her when I think of her. I'm in such a Scott Hamilton bag. Ooh, so much great music. Saw Sonny Rollins. Saw Sonny Rollins right after Deedles got off the stage. I'll tell you what happened there. Once you got off the stage, I did something very embarrassing. I hugged a guy that I thought was her husband. And it wasn't. Speaking of Deedles. Yeah, I'd like to hug Deedles again. And Maynard Ferguson. Look on. Diane Shore, America Standing by the Sea. Dick Robinson right here in Newport, Rhode Island. Yeah, baby.

0: absolutely, absolutely delicious. Oh, man. Nat King Cole. That's one rendition of Autumn Leaves. And, of course, My Lady. Before that with her rendition. Deedles, Diane Shore. I got to take the anchor and put it in the water. We're here in Newport, Rhode Island. Dick Robinson, American Standards by the Sea continues. We're recording this right before the Newport Jazz Festival. We'll be right back after this.
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4: A beautiful day awaits all of Rochester, Western New York, and the Finger Lakes here for your Sunday. Still on the comfortable side, but warming up with an ample amount of sunshine, the high temperature close to 80 with a northerly breeze. Coming up for your Sunday night, plan on just a few clouds. Overnight low temperatures into the mid-60s. Even warmer for the day on Monday with sunshine and a few clouds along with a lake breeze. High temperatures will be into the upper 80s, closing in on 90 degrees with a shower thunderstorm on Tuesday. I'm meteorologist Josh Nichols for Jazz 90.1.
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0: From Newport, Rhode Island, just before the Newport Jazz Festival, Scott Hamilton. It's around midnight. You know who has a killer album out? Kenny Rankin. I saw him. I got to do Around Midnight by him. Remind me, please. Dick Robinson here with the students of Connecticut Schools of Broadcasting, producing the program. Boy, what we get rocked. Wow, that was a solid rock. Who went by us? That looks like about a 90-footer that just, wow. On a motor yacht called Airways from Newport, Rhode Island, we've got all the students here producing the program under the direction of our sterling producer, director, and engineer, and that's J.R. You know, I was thinking, did you get to see in New Haven, did you get to see Nancy Wilson? She's got that great new album out with Ramsey Lewis. She's wonderful. She goes back. It was 42 years ago this weekend that I was in Castine, Maine, way up in Castine, the home of the Maine Maritime Academy, but you could pick up some radio stations, the AM. I was listening to WNEW, a beautiful radio station that doesn't exist anymore. I mean, doesn't exist in New York. And 42 years ago, I had a 46 convertible. It was an old car. And I had my feet up on the dash. I'm listening to WNEW in New York. The guy was Milkman's Matinee. And he laid on this recording for the first time.

heard that song. I heard that song. And I keep on hearing great music on American Standards by the Sea.

Steve Tyrell. If I hear another person say Tyrell, I'll beat him up with a wet noodle. Guy's name is Steve Tyrell. I've known him for almost 40 years. Beautiful. And he surrounds himself. People like Harry Sweets on the album. I got a picture here of Harry Sweets before he passed away, obviously. There's with Bobby Lapin and the Palm Beach Pops down there. Beautiful man. Clark Terry on the date. Toots Thielemann. You know who's playing saxophone on that cut? That was Plaz Johnson. Steve Tyrell, you're all right. It's like saying, if you call him Steve Tyrell, why don't you call... I never forget when I first started on radio, I heard a guy say, that was Josie Farrah, Rosemary Clooney's husband. God bless her, too. Jose Ferrer. Josie Farrah. Let's do Johnny Mathis. All right, Mathis. This boat is really getting rocked here. Mathis. In a sentimental mood, tribute to

You're listening to the American Songbook. What is there any other? Are you kidding me? Look on Johnny Mathis, title of his tribute to CD to Duke Ellington, a full string orchestra. Did you hear that? Let this go for a minute, man. Let this go. I got to hear this guy. Bring it up, please.

0: Now, you can drop the anchor. Dick Robinson here, American Standards by the Sea from Newport, Rhode Island.
1: Hi there, I'm Nick Francesco, and this is your Computer Minute. One of the things that concerns me is the massive amount of e-waste we're generating every year. Our obsession with having the latest and greatest, coupled with companies' need to have you actually buy the latest and greatest, means that millions of tons of old electronics get basically thrown out every year. Researchers at the University of California, San Diego, are testing whether retired smartphones can still do useful work instead of ending up as electronic waste. In conjunction with Google, they're trying to turn retired Pixel smartphones into a low-cost data center. Of course, most corporations are not moved by environmental logic, but in this case, we're seeing some real performance. They strip everything off the old phones down to just the motherboard, then gang them all together and write a special version of Linux and set them to work. We're starting to see some real performance. 25 to 50 old phones can replace a standard dual-core server CPU at a minor fraction of the cost. And there are billions of old phones out there. It's early days yet, and there are a lot of unknowns and hurdles, but I'm personally encouraged. 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
4: A beautiful day awaits all of Rochester, Western New York, and the Finger Lakes here for your Sunday. Still on the comfortable side, but warming up with an ample amount of sunshine, the high temperature close to 80 with a northerly breeze. Coming up for your Sunday night, plan on just a few clouds. Overnight low temperatures into the mid-60s. Even warmer for the day on Monday with sunshine and a few clouds along with a lake breeze. High temperatures will be into the upper 80s, closing in on 90 degrees with a shower thunderstorm on Tuesday. I'm meteorologist Josh Nichols for Jazz 90.1.
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0: Yeah. Wow, you get into that mood and you can't shake it. You know? All you can do is bake it. Can't fake it. No, you can't. Scott Hamilton blows, some of the best music. Listen to him. Oh, man. Sonny Rollins was good the other night. Really, really good. Up in Litchfield, Connecticut. Haven't seen him for a while. And after Diane Shore, Nancy Wilson was terrific. Oh, you go up to the internet at yachtamusic.com, Y-A-C-H-T-A music.com. You know, the phone number you can use all the time is 1-800-RADIO-Z8, 24/7, 1-800-RADIO-Z8. And if you want to drop into the internet, Nancy Wilson is up there with her bathrobe on and talking to me. She's what can I tell you about all this stuff? I mean, this is really, I kid you not, the food of life and of love. Sometimes this is better than I can't say that. Well, yeah, I can't say it. Sometimes it's better than a good meatball. I mean, I'd die for a great, great meatball. But sometimes this kind of music, you know what I mean? Let me do Anita O'Day, and then I want to share another instrumental with you, okay? A couple of recordings featuring sextets. This one, Anita from her Pick Yourself Up album. Here's Don't You Be That Way. Do it, baby.

You're listening to Harlem Nocturne. Thanks to Lady Helen for finding that one. Man, if I could only find Buddy Morrow with Night Train. At Sag Harbor a couple of weeks ago with Buddy Morrow, the Tommy Dorsey Orchestra, and a guy by the name of Walt Andrus, a great singer. You know, I think we forgot to bring Walt Andrus here to Rhodey. And when Buddy Morrow, at the age of 82, 83, whatever he is, we had him in for the Heart Ball, of which I was the president of the Heart Association in Palm Beach, and I saw him at Sag Harbor. Oh, man. He's a killer. And that band, the Tommy Dorsey Orchestra, the new one, the charts. Charts are there. Thank you, Lady Helen, for finding this one. Man, I wanted to hear this for the longest time. Just a couple of things I want to say before hour number one ends. We drop the anchor here in Newport. Somebody could find me a copy of Night Train. Night Train by Buddy Morrow. Send it to me, will you? Care of Airways, wherever I am. Ah, this music is so awesome. Unbelievable, man. And I'm going to have on as many people as I can. The new people that have sent in albums, like Terry Blaine, my buddy up there in Poughkeepsie, made me hip, you know, the radio stations around Poughkeepsie. We're going to be up in Poughkeepsie. We will be. I got to go. I really got to go. I got to go.

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1: This is our number two. Can you stand yourself? Can you stand yourself? You know, we're doing this program around midnight, and I had played around midnight, and Captain John is in kind of a romantic mood, and he heard me in my suite aboard the Motor Yacht Airwaves the other night, continually playing two new albums. Of course, seeing, I love to see Kenny Rankin, but listen, the way on his new album, Kenny Rankin, this is produced by Tony LaPuma and Al Schmidt. Dick Rankin, Dick Robinson here at Newport, Motor Yacht Airways program, American Standards by the Sea. Dick Rankin, around midnight. Oh, this is so good and so therapeutic. Rankin.

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Listen. Students at Connecticut Schools of Broadcasting saying to me, don't play two males in a row. Michael Savisca. Little Jessica Fanato. Antonio Carlos

Michael Cervisca. We've played him for years on the show. This album is beautiful. It's called Love Is Like a Breeze. We're in a motor yacht. That was Desafinado. I wonder what Stan Getz would say about that rendition. I bet he'd say, man, that's something else, you know? What a heck of a... Cervisca's great, you know? I'm playing a few... No, nobody knows him, you know, down here. They don't know him. Everybody's looking around saying, you know, what are you, some kind of weasel? But anyway, Cervisca is...

In the Four Seasons recordings, remember Frankie Valli and the Four Seasons? And when he did, did Neil Diamond's, put ba ba ba. Colello was a genius. And he had a show down in Palm Beach. I went to it. He's a sippy behind me in the Palm Beach Pops. And whenever, in the Kravis Theater, I turn around and I say, hey, are you Charlie Colello? This is a guy that did, he's a great arranger and producer, and he produces albums. And he likes Savisca. I like Savisca. So take that. Before that, Kenny Rankin. And I've always loved Rankin. I just saw him. And he's, that was a great rendition of Round Midnight. What can we ever do to, do we have anything planned to do right now? Oh, Joe Daly. Joe Daly. He's up in Poughkeepsie. And when he tells me that somebody's new and good, I want to play Terry Blaine. Okay, he's a player. Schefter? No, play number four in the cut. Yeah, Dick Robinson, American Standards by the Sea, right here from Newport. All right, a little different. Joe Daly says, let's dance to this one. Miss Blaine. Come on, baby. Terry Blaine featuring Mark Shane. You play the piano better, please. Come on. Terry. Terry, would you please come in here? Hey. I love it. She's beautiful.

0: I love her. I love her. Joe Daly, you're my man. Yes, you are. You've always been my man. You know, there's solid people in this world, and one of them happens to be Joe Daly up there in the Poughkeepsie area. And tell Joe that he always keeps his word. He knows his stuff, too. He knows his music, and he's what's happening. He really is. And that girl, Terry Blaine, is good. I like her. She got spirit and spunk, and she looks great. Never met her. Mark Shane. He was on the album, too. And a couple of cuts. Well, I think one of the greatest clarinet players, Ken Poplowski, was on tenor sax clarinet. Russell George, I don't know him. He's on bass. And Danny D'Imperio is on drums. And Frank Vignola's on guitar. We're going to be up there to Poughkeepsie, up the Hudson River. I love the Hudson River. I love the Connecticut River. We're going to be up to Hartford, too. You know, we come in from stations all over the world, not just here in these United States, but also, you know, Cool 96, and that's in Bahamas. And I've got to remember to call that, you know, the beautiful, beautiful lady that owns the station. Will you call her and re-invite her to come over there? A crazy white man, if you're listening to the show, will you tell her she's beautiful? That lady that owns Cool 96. That whole staff over there is wonderful. In the Bahamas, in Freeport, they own the entire... They own Port Lakaya. They own Count Basie Square. They own... Everybody listens to that radio station that were carried over there, Cool 96. Please invite her to come over and be on the yacht with me. It's too beautiful to stay there all the time. Mm-hmm. Crazy white man, you too. Not terribly beautiful, but you're a wonderful man inside. You're a generous man. You tell it like it is. You spent a lot of time with Count Basie, and you were nice enough to give me a beautiful frame with a portrait in it of Ellington. That means a lot to me, you know. Because you didn't have to do it, you know. You didn't have to do that. People do stuff that's nice. Anyway, let's get out of that. You like those people. Oh, he's gone. Anyway, we had them all on the yacht. The people from... When we were over there in Freeport in the Bahamas, had everybody from the radio station. And they're great, great people. But we're heard from there all across the United States. And you can use 1-800-RADIO-Z8. But also in Europe. I mean, I can't tell you. I can tell you, as a matter of fact. JR, who is our Sterling producer, director, and engineer, he has a list of some of the people that go to our... We're heard all over there, whether you're in Switzerland or in Beirut or something. I we're heard everywhere. Italy. Oh. Could I go for a piece of lasagna? And a great meatball. There's nothing like a great meatball when you're listening to this kind of music. I guess we have to drop the anchor here, and I shall return momentarily over all of these great radio stations around the world. Dick Robinson, you're listening to American Standards by the sea from Newport, Rhode Island.
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3: COVID-19 created uncertainty, perhaps more than it should have. This is Sandra Tsinglo with The Lowdown on Science. Presented with accurate data about COVID cases, many remain skeptical. Even in quote-unquote liberal California, people accused health officials of spreading misinformation. Enter Joshua Murillo and a team from multiple UCs. They analyzed over 500 documents across three counties. What did they find? Deep mistrust of health policies and policymakers. Officials shared raw data, and residents filtered it with political distrust. Other cities have tried solutions. In New York City, a misinformation response unit used clear, targeted messages to rebuild trust. So, data nerds, hold those plots. It's not just about numbers. It's about who people trust to report them.
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5: A beautiful day awaits all of Rochester, Western New York, and the Finger Lakes here for your Sunday. Still on the comfortable side, but warming up with an ample amount of sunshine, the high temperature close to 80 with a northerly breeze. Coming up for your Sunday night, plan on just a few clouds. Overnight low temperatures into the mid-60s. Even warmer for the day on Monday with sunshine and a few clouds along with a lake breeze. High temperatures will be into the upper 80s, closing in on 90 degrees with a shower thunderstorm on Tuesday. I'm meteorologist Josh Nichols for Jazz 90.1.
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0: Scott Hamilton in the background. Dick Robinson on a motor yacht called Airwave. You can see us in Newport. You can see us everywhere. I'll tell you where we're going. And hope you get out there if you're listening in New York, New Jersey. If you're listening in Santa Monica. If you're listening in Monterey, California. If you're listening in Connecticut, Massachusetts. Hi, Springfield. How are you up there at WMAS? Great station. Great people up in Springfield. Nikki Agnos. He's your godfather. Nikki Agnos is my son's godfather. So you people in Springfield. Now, you people around the world know Nikki Agnos. He's that bad a guy. I mean, he is notorious. he is notorious. I mean, people know Nick Agnos in Palm Beach. They know him in the Bahamas. And he's even known to be hanging out around Greek islands. Yeah, people know him over there. They know Nick Agnos. And then there's Fred with Oscar Peterson's group. From the movie Roberta, wasn't that the name of it? In which Fred Astaire and Ginger Rogers sang it in a French nightclub. Fred Astaire with Frank Sinatra's I Won't Dance, and then Frank says it's all right with me.

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You're lovely. You know what? You're lovely. But oh, what you do to me. I'm like an ocean wave that's bumped on the shore. I feel so absolutely stumped on the floor. 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

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I won't dance. 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I know that music leads the way to romance.

Yeah. Mrs. Sinatra from Can Can, in which Francis starred with Maurice Chevalier and Shirley MacLaine. It's All Right With Me. Maurice Chevalier. Delis of Zimbabwe. Before that, Fred Astaire. And I Won't Dance. Another movie song is coming at you from Newport. Gloria Lynn and Marty Paich.

0: And that was another movie song. This one, the title song, Marty Paich with a... Can I do a Bob Craigism? Bob Craig's a guy that worked with me 85 years ago, and he still is young and handsome. At WPEN, I'll do a Bob Craigism. Marty Paich with a glorious arrangement and orchestration. Glorious because that was Gloria Lynn. He has a magic mouth, Bob Craig. Drop that anchor, Captain John. Ooh!
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10: A beautiful day awaits all of Rochester, Western New York, and the Finger Lakes here for your Sunday. Still on the comfortable side, but warming up with an ample amount of sunshine, the high temperature close to 80 with a northerly breeze. Coming up for your Sunday night, plan on just a few clouds. Overnight low temperatures into the mid-60s. Even warmer for the day on Monday with sunshine and a few clouds along with a lake breeze. High temperatures will be into the upper 80s, closing in on 90 degrees with a shower thunderstorm on Tuesday. I'm meteorologist Josh Nichols for Jazz 90.1.
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12: Thank you, everybody, for writing in to American Standards by the Sea or calling us at 1-800-RADIO-Z8. And, of course, I love you madly. I really do. And I get a chance to see a lot of you now when I get out and among the folks that are out there, whether it be up in Litchfield, Connecticut, or Boston. I was up in the Methuen area, Methuen, Massachusetts. I used to park the boat a lot in Newburyport. And I went to a nice restaurant in Newburyport with a nice guy who I had just met. I know he's a nice guy because he's part Armenian, and he's part Albanian. His name is Rich. And this guy, Rich, did a takeoff of me in this restaurant. Now, this guy, Rich, is a solid, straight up and down, 6 o'clock main man whose business is building the greatest modular homes, I think, in the world. I mean, he does modular homes that are million-dollar modular homes. And he sat down, and we sat down in this restaurant, nice restaurant, in Newburyport. Comes from Methuen. I don't want to give his last name, but his initials begin with, his company initials begin with R. Like in Rich. His last name. You know, I can't tell you. He sat down in a booth and did a takeoff of me. Here's one of the greatest modular home builders in the world, Rich, from Methuen, Massachusetts, doing a takeoff on what I sound like. I don't drink, incidentally. Just want to let you know that. I like to play this for you, Rich, and all the people that love Buddy Greco. Somewhere live on stage. That's the album title. Buddy with Cy Coleman. Rich, I think with you, the best

0: Hey, Greco, I love you, and the best is yet to come. Dick Robinson, American Standards by the Sea, right here from Newport, Rhode Island. And I've never had, we at the schools of broadcasting and we at Robinson Media have never had more calls than the one for this that we played last week. Francis?
1: Don't

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1: encore,
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1: Encore.
0: Oh, man. That is... played it last week, and you could just see. I can really appreciate the great Mrs. Sinatra up there doing stuff like that up in heaven above, and maybe someday we'll all get together and have them do it for us in person. Wouldn't that be great, huh? Thank you very much for listening, and no matter who, what, or where you may be, I love you madly. You know I do that, and hope we get to see each other soon. And again, if you're writing, it's Robinson Media in care of Media Park, M-E-D-I-A Park, Farmington, F-A-R-M-I-N-G-T-O-N, Connecticut, 06032. That's if you're over across the pond in the Europe, or who knows where you're listening. In the United States, 1-800-RADIO-ZA. Thank you so very much. I wish you good health, as I do every week, because there's nothing more important in this world than good health and all the crazy stuff that's happening around us. Say a prayer. Man, I'll tell you. But most of all, remember that without good health, you just ain't got nothing. Dick Robinson here in Newport, Connecticut, aboard the Modiot Airwaves, saying, what am I saying? I just say it. Green lights and later. Bring it up. Tony Corbisello, go, baby!

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Good afternoon, everyone. That was Frank, of course, with the Metronome All-Stars from 1947 with Sweet Lorraine. Welcome to another edition of the Sunday Music Festa right here on member-supported Jazz 90.1 in Rochester, New York. I'm your host, Otto Bruno. And today, I was just telling Phil Dodd, who's hanging here for a minute in the studio, today is a big day. And I'm so happy we got here without incident. I'm speaking, of course, about the fact that today Melvin Kaminsky turns 100 years old. You may know him better as Mel Brooks, the 2,000-year-old man. Well, today he's actually the 100-year-old man in real time. So we will be saluting Mr. Kaminsky / Brooks today on the program, as well as some other goodies I dug up from the archives this week. So let's get right to it. There's a lot to cover today. We'll start with, and again, I don't know how many people are aware of this, but Mel Brooks has written most, if not all, the songs, the original songs that you've heard in his movies over the year, over the years, as he did with the musical version of The Producers. So we'll start off with one of my favorites of his musical compositions, and it's probably a favorite of yours if you like westerns.

Dino with Grazie Prego Scusi here on the Sunday Music Festa. I'm your host, Otto Bruno, and we're having a good time today. Before Dino, we heard Frank Sinatra with Harry James. So that means that was from 1939 and My Buddy. We also heard the great Errol Garner on piano with Where or When. And we started out with Frankie Lane and the theme from Mel Brooks' 1973 classic, Blazing Saddles. 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And here on the Festa today, we are celebrating the 100th birthday of Mel Brooks. Mel turns

100 today. So the 2,000-year-old man made it to 100. And if you ever watched, Mel on any of the old talk shows, you'll know that not only was the next song a favorite of his, but this very recording was very influential to Mel, specifically concerning his music and jazz tastes. So we're going way back with Mel's favorite, Bing Crosby and Sweet Georgia Brown.

Georgia Brown. Two left feet, but oh so neat, has sweet Georgia Brown. They all sigh and want to die for sweet Georgia Brown. I'll tell you why, and you know I don't lie, not much. It's been said that she knocks them dead when she lands in town.

0: Tony Bennett with It's a Sin to Tell a Lie right here on member-supported Jazz 90.1 in Rochester, New York. You are listening to the Sunday Music Festa. I'm your host, Otto Bruno. Before Tony Bennett, we heard Nat King Cole and a wonderful version of Blame It on My Youth. Sue Rainey with Some of These Days, and we started off with that classic Crosby recording from, that's early 30s, somewhere between 32 and 34, I believe that recording of Sweet Georgia Brown was issued, and it was a favorite of Mel Brooks, and he would talk about that particular recording on talk show appearances that I remember seeing as a kid. And Mel is 100 today, so we're tipping our cap to the 2,000-year-old man. We got a lot of great music coming your way. In fact, we have, it's not Mel, but it is, it's definitely something special by request coming up next.
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6: A beautiful day awaits all of Rochester, Western New York, and the Finger Lakes here for your Sunday. Still on the comfortable side, but warming up with an ample amount of sunshine, the high temperature close to 80 with a northerly breeze. Coming up for your Sunday night, plan on just a few clouds. Overnight low temperatures into the mid-60s. Even warmer for the day on Monday with sunshine and a few clouds along with a lake breeze. High temperatures will be into the upper 80s, closing in on 90 degrees with a shower thunderstorm on Tuesday. I'm meteorologist Josh Nichols for Jazz 90.1.
0: Ah, boy. Yeah, it's really nice out there right now. 70s in the mid to high 70s out there right now. Blue skies. And it's going to get ugly this week. Don't you believe otherwise. It's going to get ugly this week, Tuesday, Wednesday, Thursday. In fact, I think the 2,000-year-old man could best describe how I'm going to be feeling on Tuesday, Wednesday, and Thursday.
7: Now, tell me, way, way back, can you go back to the early times? What do people do for pain, to alleviate pain?
8: Well, some people said, some people said, some people said, oh, I don't need it, I don't want it. No. Here it comes again. Yeah.
0: That's how I feel about summer. I don't need it, I don't want it, here it comes again. And we're really going to get it this week. So prepare, but in all seriousness, also be really careful because the temperatures, particularly on those 3 days, the real feel, as they say, is going to be 100 or above. So make sure you keep hydrated and put on sunblock and really, if you can, stay out of the direct sun those 3 days because it's going to be a little too much, not just for me, but for anybody, really. So be aware. All right, coming up for you right now, this is a request from our pal Dr. Tim. He wanted to hear it. This is from a movie of the same name starring the singer of this song.

law they swore they'd get him, but the devil got him first. On the 1st of April, 1954, a federal man sent word he'd better make his run no more. He said 200 agents were covering the state. Whichever road he tried to take, he'd get him sure his fate.

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Moonshine, moonshine, to quench the devil's thirst. The law they swore they'd get him, but the devil got him first. Roaring out of Harlan, revving up his mill, he shot the gap at

0: Man, how's that for your Sunday afternoon? Robert Mitchum double play. What is this generation coming to and the Ballad of Thunder Road? Only here on the Sunday Music Festa. I'm your host, Otto Bruno. Hope you're having a good Sunday. It's certainly nice out there right now, so enjoy this nice weather while you can. And wherever you go today, remember you can take Jazz 90.1 with you on your mobile app, or you can listen to us on your phone. 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You never have to be without Jazz 90.1, and we appreciate your loyal listening habits. We've got only, 2 or 3 days left. We have a little shortfall here at the end of our fiscal year. So if you are able and willing, we ask that you go to our website at jazz901.org and make a pledge. A year of our fiscal end of fiscal year pledge, as we came up a little short this year. So we need just a little more financial support to get us over the hump. All right, we are celebrating the great Mel Brooks today as he turns 100. And earlier I played just a little sample of the 2,000-year-old man. And that was from, I think both of these were from 2,000-year-old man in the year 2000. I believe it was the last 2,000-year-old man material that Carl and Mel recorded and put out. And here's another, just a little snippet of their conversation from the year 2000.
1: In 1960, when I first met this man, he had just gone through a battery of tests at the Mayo Clinic, and they confirmed that he was 2,000 years old. It's a pleasure to see you again, sir.
2: Yes, and it's a re-pleasure to see you.
1: Yes, sir.
2: Yes.
1: Sir, may I ask, what brought you to California?
2: Greyhound bus 947112.
1: No. I mean,
2: has a toilet on it.
1: I don't mean the.
2: We don't have to stop in Cincinnati anymore. Anytime you feel a woof, you go right in there.
1: That's good. Sir, I didn't mean the conveyance. Right. I mean, what reason? Why did you come to California?
2: I'm on a book tour. I'm on the circuit.
1: Sure. You wrote a book.
2: I wrote a book, an autobiography. All by myself.
1: No ghostwriter?
2: No living writer. Never mind ghost.
1: Yes, sir.
2: Me. Just a bottle of ink, a pen, and a ream of online paper.
1: And how did the book turn out?
2: A little slanty.
1: Sure.
2: Think you need those lines.
1: Yes, sir.
2: You need them. My age. Everything will goes downhill.
1: It goes downhill at this age. You are, I understand, an avid reader.
2: Everything he ever wrote.
1: Who?
2: Ovid.
1: No, I said avid. Avid. Avid.
2: Who's avid?
1: Avid is not a he, it's a word. It means enthusiastic.
2: All right. I'm an avid Ovid reader.
1: Okay.
2: All right. I loved Ovid.
1: What did you love so much about?
2: A great poet. He wrote about the truth of society. He loved sex. He loved love. Almost too graphically. He wrote very graphically. And the Emperor Augustus, now they would talk to him. They'd say, can you take out a little of the shove it in? Take a little of that out. And he said, I'm an artist. If I say, don't shove it up there. So anyway, he was summarily thrown out of the court.
1: Do you remember that?
2: There was a headline. There was a headline.
1: Where?
2: In the Roman Tribune.
1: The Roman Tribune.
2: Absolutely. Yeah. And it read, I'll never forget, Ovid ousted, Augustus disgusted.
1: Right. Very good. So, that sounds very much like a Variety headline. Disney threw out Michael Ovid's.
2: But my Ovid didn't get such a wonderful departure package.
3: What did he
2: got kicked in the ass and thrown into the Euphrates.
3: No, it's not. It's a little different.

That's one I wanted to get in a couple weeks ago when we were celebrating Kay Kaiser's birthday, and that was Kay Kaiser and his orchestra with the Woody Woodpecker song right here on the Sunday Music Festa. I'm your host, Otto Bruno. 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There's a Listen Live button, and you can listen from anywhere, as our buddy Sal Vescuzzo does. But he'll only do it when I'm here live, as if the music changes. I'm just teasing you, Sally. All right, before Woody Woodpecker, who did we hear? That's, for some reason, that sounds obscene, Woody Woodpecker. Dean Martin with Sophia, which comes from the 1964 Billy Wilder film Kiss Me Stupid. And that was supposed to be a song written by Cliff Osmond and the more famous guy in there who had to replace Peter Sellers. And I'm blanking on his name. Madigan's yelling at me right now. I want to say Ray something, but I can't think of it. I'll let you know in a second. He was my favorite Martian's uncle. You know the guy I'm talking about. Anyway, so that movie, that song was supposed to be written by these two amateur songwriters who basically spend the film trying to get Dean to record it. And he makes that bad song sound even funny. And of course, that bad song had to be written by tremendous songwriters. I believe it was a Gershwin tune, believe it or not, that had not been used, obviously. And they had written it as a joke for some show, and I can't remember which. We heard the overture from Mel Brooks' Broadway hit, The Producers, so you get a little taste of all the songs. Ray Walston, that's who I was trying to think of. Ray Walston and Cliff Osmond were the two guys who played the amateur songwriters in Kiss Me Stupid. Thank you, Dr. Madigan. And before the overture, we heard Carl Reiner and Mel Brooks and a routine from The 2,000-Year-Old Man, A Re-Pleasure to Meet You. You're listening to The Festa. We're celebrating the 100 years of Mel Torme, or not Mel Torme, Mel Brooks, among other things today. Let's see. Let's play a quick one until we get to the top of the hour, and then I'll be back because I want to introduce a triple play for you.

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2: All right. Well, I don't know if any of you are like me, but I know a lot of people talk about getting lost down the rabbit hole of Facebook or Instagram or, I don't do most of those things. But anyway, I get lost in the rabbit hole of either baseballreference.com or imdb.com. But once in a while, when I'm doing research or putting together a disc for a Sunday Music Festa, I'll get lost in my own rabbit hole, which is my iTunes list that has like 40,000 songs on it. And I don't even know how this happened last night, but I stumbled on to a couple different versions of a song that A, I didn't know was as old as it was, and B, I never knew these other two guys recorded this song. Now, the song is Elvis Presley's Are You Lonesome Tonight, which was a big hit for Presley. He recorded it apparently in the early 1960s before he went in the Army, and he did it because Colonel Parker wanted him to sing it because supposedly it was Parker's wife's favorite song. But initially, the RCA people didn't want to release it because they felt it didn't go with his image. They finally released it in November, and it became an instant hit. Well, there were people who recorded it before him, obviously, because the song was written in 1926 by Roy Turk and Lou Handman. I know Roy Turk. I don't know Lou Handman. But written in 1926, first recorded in 1927 by someone named Charles Hart, and other successful versions by Vaughn DeLeith and Henry Burr. I don't know either of them. But it was recorded again in 1950 by the Blue Baron Orchestra and made it into the top 20 on the Billboard charts. In 1949, however, it was recorded by this gentleman whose voice is unmistakable. So we'll let him start off, and then it'll be followed by another familiar voice, and then mercifully, I'll let you hear the Presley version. But I just find this fascinating. So this is a triple play of Are You Lonesome Tonight?

I wonder if you're lonesome tonight. You know, someone said the world's a stage, and each must play a part. Fate had me play a lover with you as my sweetheart. Act one was where we met. I loved you at first glance. You read your lines so cleverly and never missed a cue. Then came act two, and you seemed to change. You acted strange. Why, I've never known. Then came the day you went away and left me all alone. If you lied when you said you loved me, I had no cause to doubt you. For I'd rather go on hearing your lies than go on living without you. The stage is bare, and I'm standing there in the part of a broken clown. And if you won't come back to me, then they can ring the curtain down.

I wonder if you're lonesome tonight. 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Fate had me playing in love with you as my sweetheart. Act one was where we met. I loved you at first glance. You read your lines so cleverly and never missed a cue. Then came act two. You seemed to change. You acted strange. And why, I've never known.

0: kind of cool, right? I think I had known that Frank had done that version of Are You Lonesome Tonight. I believe that's from around 1962. I had no idea that Al Jolson had also recorded that song. So we heard Elvis, Frank, and Jolie with Are You Lonesome Tonight, as I say, written back in 1926 by Roy Turk and Lou Handman. And of course, there were a lot of songs in the 50s and 60s, particularly in the 50s, that were recorded by the new quote unquote rock artists, but were very old songs. I mean, a lot of the doo-wop groups did a lot of old songs. And of course, people like Connie Francis had giant hits with like Who's Sorry Now and things like that. So that was pretty common until I'd say probably the mid-60s or so, when the Beatles break through, and then you have a lot of these guys, more singer-songwriters, writing their own material and things like that. So, but interesting to hear all three of those recordings. Hope you enjoyed that. You are listening to the Sunday Music Festa right here on member-supported Jazz 90.1 in Rochester, New York. I'm your host, Otto Bruno. Hope you're having a good Sunday. It's a beautiful day in the neighborhood out here in Greece. As usual, just like last week, when I came in, the skies were solid blue. Now I start to see some of those wispy white and gray clouds moving in on the horizon. So I imagine by the time I get out to go for my walk, it'll be overcast. You know me, hope for the best, expect the worst. Right now we have Rebecca Kilgore with Hal Smith and his group, and a song called You're Lucky to Me.
1: Never since a child was I

0: Here we go.
1: This guy's eyes are sparkling.
0: What are you doing with that? What do you mean? Hurry up.
1: With this thing.
0: You told me I could have 5 minutes. You're cutting me down to two. All right, let's do it fast. Return to me, oh, my dear Axel.

darling, if I

0: Mr. S with Nice and Easy. That was one I didn't fit in last week, but I wanted to play it because it was one of my dad's favorites. I love that. Nice and Easy. You're listening to the Sunday Music Festa right here on member-supported Jazz 90.1 in Rochester, New York. Before Frank, we heard Perry Como and Dean Martin from an old Perry Como television show and a duet on Return to Me. Great jazz pianist Red Garland with I Know Why and So Do You. One of my favorites by Mack Gordon and Harry Warren. The music there by Harry Warren. And we started with Rebecca Kilgore and Hal Smith's group, And You're Lucky to Me. It's a beautiful day out there. Sun is shining right now, so I hope you're enjoying it, and I hope if you do enjoy it, take us along with you on your Jazz 90.1 mobile app, or you can listen to us via your laptop. 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
5: Stardate, June 28th. To predict the lifespan of a star, you don't need a crystal ball. A bathroom scale will do just fine. Heavier stars age faster, so if you know the star's mass, you have a good idea of its future. Consider Tarazed, the second brightest star of the Eagle. It's only about 6% the age of the Sun. But because it's about 3.5 times the Sun's mass, it's already completed the prime phase of life. Now it's well into the next phase, as a red giant. Mass is critical because as the star's mass increases, so does its gravity. Stronger gravity squeezes the star's core more tightly, increasing its temperature. That revs up the rate of nuclear reactions in the core. When a star is born, its core is mostly hydrogen. In the prime phase of life, the star fuses the hydrogen atoms to make helium. When the hydrogen is gone, the core shrinks, so it gets even hotter. That causes the star's outer layers to puff up, which is what's happened to Tarazed. It's more than 90 times the Sun's diameter. Higher core temperatures trigger the next round of reactions. So today, Tarazed is fusing the helium to make heavier elements. Eventually, that will end as well. Tarazed will shed its outer layers, leaving only its tiny dead core, ending the star's fairly short but bright life. Tarazed is low in the east at nightfall. It's close above even brighter Altair, at the southern point of the summer triangle. For the University of Texas at Austin McDonald Observatory, I'm Billy Henry.
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6: A beautiful day awaits all of Rochester, West of New York, and the Finger Lakes here for your Sunday. Still on the comfortable side, but warming up with an ample amount of sunshine, the high temperature close to 80 with a northerly breeze. Coming up for your Sunday night, plan on just a few clouds. Overnight low temperatures into the mid-60s. Even warmer for the day on Monday with sunshine and a few clouds along with a lake breeze. High temperatures will be into the upper 80s, closing in on 90 degrees with a shower thunderstorm on Tuesday. I'm meteorologist Josh Nichols for Jazz 90.1.
0: Currently, it is 77 degrees in the city of Rochester, 78 here in Greece with a mix of blue sky and some wispy clouds, wispy gray and white clouds out there. But as I said earlier, and as Josh just told you, it's going to be brutally hot this week, particularly Tuesday, Wednesday, Thursday. What am I going to feel? How am I going to feel about that?
7: Some people said, some people said, some people said, I don't need it. I don't want it. Here it comes again.
0: Yeah, that's me. I don't need it. I don't want it. Here it comes again. That felt like it had to be said again. thank you, Mel. All right, speaking of Mel, you're listening to the Sunday Music Festa right here on Member Supported Jazz 90.1 in Rochester, New York. We have been celebrating Mel Brooks' 100th birthday today. And right now I want to play something for you. Back in the 70s, Marlo Thomas did a TV show and also released a recording of it, a TV show called Free to Be You and Me for young kids to answer questions that various difficult questions maybe that parents didn't want to answer for them or had difficulty answering for them. And Mel Brooks was on it with her. He was one of the famous people she got to be a part of it. And this was done in the show. It was a little cartoon. And it's about two babies. It's just called Boy Meets Girl. This is Mel and Marlo Thomas.
8: Hi.
9: Hi.
8: I'm a baby.
9: What do you think I am, a loaf of bread?
8: You could be. What do I know? I'm just born. I'm a baby. I don't even know if I'm under a tree or in a hospital or what. I'm just so glad to be here.
9: Well, I'm a baby, too.
8: Have it your own way. I don't want to fight about it.
9: What, are you scared?
8: Yes, I am. I'm a little scared. I'll tell you why. See, I don't know if I'm a boy or a girl yet.
9: What's that got to do with it?
8: Well, if you're a boy and I'm a girl, you can beat me up. You think I want to lose a tooth my first day alive?
9: What's a tooth?
8: Search me. I'm just born. I'm a baby. I don't know nothing yet.
9: You think you're a girl?
8: I don't know. I might be. I think I am. I've never been anything before. Let me see. Let me take a little look around. Cute feet, small, dainty. Yep. I'm a girl. That's it. Girl time.
9: What do you think I am?
8: You? That's easy. You're a boy.
9: You sure?
8: Of course I'm sure. I'm alive already 4 or 5 minutes, right? I haven't been wrong yet.
9: Gee, I don't feel like a boy.
8: That's because you can't see yourself.
9: Why? What do I look like?
8: Bald. You're bald, fella. Bald, bald, bald. You're bald as a ping pong ball. Are you bald?
9: So?
8: So? Boys are bald and girls have hair.
9: Are you sure?
8: Of course I'm sure. Who's bald, your mother or your father?
9: My father.
8: I rest my case.
9: You're bald, too.
8: You're kidding.
9: No, I'm not.
8: Don't look.
9: Why?
8: Oh, a bald girl. Yuck. Disgusting.
9: Maybe you're a boy and I'm a girl.
8: There you go again. I told you. I'm a girl. I know it. I'm a girl and you're a boy.
9: I think you're wrong.
8: I am never wrong. What about shaving?
9: What about it?
8: You just shaved, right?
9: Wrong.
8: Exactly. And you know why? Because everyone's born with a clean shave. It's just that girls keep theirs and boys don't.
9: So what does that prove?
8: Tomorrow morning, the one that needs a shave, he's a boy.
9: Well, I can't wait until tomorrow morning.
8: See, that proves it. Girls are patient. Boys are impatient.
9: Yeah? What else?
8: Can you keep a secret?
9: Absolutely.
8: There you go. Boys keep secrets. Girls don't.
9: Go on.
8: Are you afraid of mice?
9: No.
8: I am. I'm terrified of them. I hate them. Squeak, squeak, squeak. What do you want to be when you grow up?
9: A fireman.
8: What did I tell you?
9: How about you?
8: A cocktail waitress. Does that prove anything to you?
9: You must be right.
8: I told you I'm always right. You're a boy and I'm the girl.
9: I guess so. Oh, wait. Here comes the nurse to change our diapers.
8: About time, too. I have never been so uncomfortable in my life.
9: Hey, look at that.
8: What?
9: You see that? I am a girl. And you're a boy.
8: Hey, it sure looks like it.
9: What do you think of that?
8: I can't understand it.
9: Well, it sure goes to show you.
8: What?
9: You can't judge a book by its cover.
8: What does that mean?
9: How should I know? I'm only a baby.
8: So am I. Goo.
9: Goo.
0: What do you want to be when you grow up? A cocktail waitress, of course. Mel Brooks and Marlo Thomas in a little sketch called Boy Meets Girl from Free to Be You and Me. All right, earlier I played the overture from Mel Brooks' Broadway hit, The Producers. If any of you have seen that, and I was lucky enough to see it, through the good offices of Dr. Madigan, in fact, to which I will be eternally grateful to Tim Madigan for he and I went to see The Producers when it first came out because he had a friend down in New York City, Warren Allen Smith, who always used to get tickets to the new shows, and that was a great experience. We saw the original Matthew Broderick and Nathan Lane in it, and it was just fabulous. But there are so many of the songs in that show are hard to play on the air. It's quite a challenge. So I think this one will keep us safe. And it's kind of nice because Mel, in his own way, with all the laughter he's given us through the years, has been a friend to us all.
10: Your Honor, when I was in Rio and had everything I'd ever dreamed of, I suddenly realized that this man

0: I never realized. You're a good singer.
1: Thank you, Max. I sang it for you. I sang it because I'm your friend.
0: What? Gee, I've had a lot of relationships, but you couldn't call any of them friend. But come to think of it, no one ever really knew me.

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0: best of chances. 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
1: That's true wisdom for you there, folks. Mel Brooks, hope for the best, expect the worst, from his movie, second movie, The 12 Chairs. We also heard Mel himself singing the title song to High Anxiety. Ella with They All Laughed. Patty Morbido with Let the Mystery Be. And we started off with Matthew Broderick and Nathan Lane from The Producers, the song Till Him. That's going to do it for today's program. I hope you enjoyed it. And go watch a Mel Brooks movie today to celebrate his 100th. Until next time, I'm your host, Otto Bruno, reminding you to please remember, as my mother always said, to be nice to one another. And I'll be seeing you.

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0: È il momento di arrivare alla musica di Lisha Time. Ma Michele has something to say about that, Mike. That's funny.
1: Yes, we were at Rubino's last week, and well, not only did we see Otto Bruno there, but we took a picture and put it on the Facebook, and sure enough, our friend in Australia, his name escapes me, Elio De Benedetto?
0: Yep.
1: Yeah, he still listens in Australia, of all places. Go figure.
0: Thank you, Elio. This music is dedicated to you. Lisha Time, 60 years with Italian Carousel.
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Boy, it's warm outside. 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We'll talk about this next week. But they start from July 3rd to August 11th, those dog days. Oh, we'll see. Next week we'll talk about this. 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

0: The curtain's about to go up for today's Two on the Aisle, and your seat is waiting. I'm your host, Dawn Kellogg, and today I'll be playing some of the funniest numbers written for the musical stage.
1: Hello, my name is Elder Price, and I would like to share with you the most amazing book. Hello, my name is Elder Grant. It's a book about America a long, long time ago. It has so many awesome parts, you simply won't believe how much this book can change your life. Hello, my name is Elder Green. I would like to share with you this book of Jesus Christ.

0: Would you like to change religions? I have a free book written by Jesus!
1: No, no, Elder Cunningham. That's not how we do it. You're making things up again. Just stick to the approved dialogue.
2: Elder, show it!

Welcome to Two on the Aisle. I'm your host, Dawn Kellogg, and I've got your seat waiting for today's show. 2 hours of songs from Broadway and beyond. For those veteran listeners who have joined me in previous weeks, thanks for coming back. And welcome to those new listeners who have joined us. Musical theater is often associated with romance, drama, and spectacle, but comedy has always been one of its greatest strengths. From clever wordplay and satirical lyrics to character-driven humor and outright absurdity, the songs you'll hear today showcase the many ways composers and lyricists have made audiences laugh. We'll travel from Broadway classics to contemporary hits, meeting neurotic brides, boastful actors, overconfident romantics, mismatched lovers, and more than a few eccentric characters along the way. I began with a song that introduced audiences to some very enthusiastic missionaries. From the Tony Award-winning musical, The Book of Mormon, you heard Hello. We'll be hearing a lot of great tunes today, but if you don't hear one of your favorites, let me know. You can email me at dawn@jazz901.org or visit my Two on the Aisle Facebook page. You know, the best comedy songs don't just tell jokes, they reveal character. Our next set starts with Right Hand Man from Something Rotten, which introduces a Shakespearean-era playwright who may remind you of someone a little more famous.

0: I started that set with Right Hand Man from Something Rotten. From Renaissance England to modern day high school theater anxiety, we heard Obsession with Drama Club Rehearsals at the heart of I Love Play Rehearsal from Be More Chill. And I ended that set with Shy from Once Upon a Mattress. And we heard Sutton Foster sing that song. That song concerns a princess who discovers that confidence can be far more attractive than perfection. I'll kick off our next set with Comedic Classic from Guys and Dolls.
1: Look, Adelaide, you're getting yourself upset. You and I are going to be all right. After all, we love each other and we're going to get married.
2: I don't believe you anymore.
1: But it's true. Oh, you'll feel better tomorrow. Come on, cheer up, honey. Let's see that old smile. That's my girl. See you tomorrow.
3: It says here, the average unmarried female, basically insecure.

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0: 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You try to be peg of my heart when you're Lady Macbeth. Exactly how old are you, Vera? The truth.
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3: A beautiful day awaits all of Rochester, Western New York, and the Finger Lakes here for your Sunday. Still on the comfortable side, but warming up with an ample amount of sunshine, the high temperature close to 80 with a northerly breeze. Coming up for your Sunday night, plan on just a few clouds. Overnight low temperatures into the mid-60s. Even warmer for the day on Monday with sunshine and a few clouds along with a lake breeze. High temperatures will be into the upper 80s, closing in on 90 degrees with a shower thunderstorm on Tuesday. I'm meteorologist Josh Nichols for Jazz 90.1.
4: And it's 82 degrees in Pittsburgh. I hope you're enjoying your Sunday afternoon. If you just tuned in, you're listening to Two on the Isle. And today I'm playing some of Broadway's funniest songs. I'm your host, Dawn Kellogg.

poor people. I realize, of course, it's no shame to be poor. But it's no great honor either. So what would have been so terrible if I'd had a small fortune?

We started that set with Adelaide's Lament, as Miss Adelaide is convinced that years of waiting for marriage have produced a variety of unusual medical symptoms. One of the joys of musical theater comedy is watching performers spar with one another. Friendship, rivalry, and affection all collide in our second song from MAME. You heard Bosom Buddies. You then heard I Can't Say No from Oklahoma. Ado and Annie's honesty about her romantic indecision has been delighting audiences since 1943. Now, few songs are more beloved than If I Were a Rich Man from Fiddler on the Roof. Although the song contains genuine longing, its humor and vivid imagination have made it a favorite for generations.

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0: that last song, the song that goes like this, is from Spamalot. This comedic duet parodies over-the-top romantic ballads in musicals. Before that, we heard When You're Good to Mama from Chicago. Now, Mama certainly knows how to win over a crowd with this song. And I started the set with Love Is My Legs from Dirty Rotten Scoundrels. This hilarious show-stopping song from the musical Dirty Rotten Scoundrels is American con artist who fakes a psychosomatic paralysis to win the sympathy and affection of an heiress. And it culminates in a physically absurd and hilarious dance of miraculous recovery.
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0: Yeah, partners.
1: Through thick or thin.
0: Night or day.
1: Right or wrong.
0: If you're ever...

some songs are so good that they deserve a couple of encore moments, such as the case with the first two songs from that set. I started it with Everybody Ought to Have a Maid from A Funny Thing Happened on the Way to the Forum. After that, you heard one of the wittiest songs in musical theater, Brush Up Your Shakespeare from Kiss Me, Kate. And I ended the set with Friendship from Anything Goes.

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2: There's antimony, arsenic, aluminum, selenium, and hydrogen, and oxygen, and nitrogen, and rhenium, and nickel, neodymium, neptunium, germanium, and iron, americium, ruthenium, uranium, europium, zirconium, lutetium, vanadium, and lanthanum, and osmium, and astatine, and radium, and gold, and protactinium, and indium, and gallium, and iodine, and thorium, and thulium, and thallium. There's yttrium, ytterbium, actinium, rubidium, and boron, gadolinium, niobium, iridium, and strontium, and silicon, and silver, and samarium, and bismuth, bromine, lithium, beryllium, and barium. Isn't that interesting? I hope you're all paying attention. There's going to be a short quiz later on. There's holmium and helium and hafnium and erbium and phosphorus and francium and fluorine and terbium and manganese and mercury and molybdenum and magnesium, dysprosium and scandium and cerium and cesium and lead, praseodymium and platinum, plutonium, palladium, promethium, potassium, polonium and tantalum, technetium, titanium, tellurium and cadmium and calcium and chromium and curium. There's sulfur, californium, and fermium, berkelium, and also mendelevium, einsteinium, nobelium, and argon, krypton, neon, radon, zinc, and rhodium, and chlorine, carbon, cobalt, copper, tungsten, tin, and sodium. These are the only ones of which the news has come to Harvard. And there may be many others, but they haven't been discovered.
3: At the beginning of that set, you heard Salzburg from Bells Are Ringing. Now, if you know the city of Salzburg, it certainly isn't by the sea. There aren't gondolas and there are no bullfights. You heard Gene Stapleton and Eddie Lawrence in a song that, if it wasn't set to music, would be considered a romance scam. I ended that with The Elements from Tomfoolery. Tomfoolery is a compilation of songs by the brilliant comedian Tom Lehrer. And I remember in my 10th grade chemistry class, our teacher played this on our first day of class. 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I'm your host, Dawn Kellogg. Thanks for spending your Sunday afternoon with me. Remember, you can listen to past shows on our Jazz 90.1 audio vault. You can email me at dawn@jazz901.org or follow my Two on the Isle Facebook page. Next up, we're about to spend some time with a few unforgettable relationships from the musical theater canon.

0: Stoning, faulty wiring, faulty zoning, cherry pits they didn't know were there. It could be by a jungle cat,
1: a slippery mat,
2: a baseball bat,
0: perhaps an unsuccessful love affair. It could be on a speeding train, it could be underwater, it could be too much Novocaine, or even by your daughter.

0: understand you are completely numb from the waist down, is that correct?
1: Yes, sir.
0: No feeling whatsoever.
1: Mm-hmm, that's right.
0: I see. So, this little piggy says...
1: Nothing.
0: And this little piggy, the same.
1: Uh-huh.
0: I suppose then it's futile to wiggle or doodle or jiggle this piggy. Well, ain't that a shame. And this one...
1: Like wood.
0: And this one... They're good. So that's the entire contingent. We'll have to try something a little more stringent.
2: Stringent?
0: Trust me, Fräulein, I am a doctor.

0: Charlie, my boy.
1: But, Doctor, this seems so cruel.
0: On the contrary, Fräulein, Sergeant Benson would be the happiest man on earth if he could feel any pain. Yeah?
2: You bet.
0: Let's all yodel.

Woo! Well, I guess that's that.

0: have him running, jumping, shouting, shrieking. Or my name is Walter. I will come out on you.
1: I ended that set with Roughhausen mit Schaffhausen from Dirty Rotten Scoundrels. Before that, we heard Just Around the Corner from The Addams Family. And I started that set with Nelson, one of my favorite songs from A Day in Hollywood, A Night in the Ukraine. This little performed show is a fun mashup of old Hollywood. In this song, picture a Jeanette McDonald character bemoaning her on-screen love interest, Nelson Eddy. The show is full of fun songs and also includes the real production code set to tap dancing. You're listening to Two on the Isle. I'm your host, Dawn Kellogg, and today I'm playing funny songs from some of our favorite shows.
2: I say you there, hands off that sword, put down that book. Isn't it enough we let you look? I hate to dash your futile little hopes, but to pay your sixpence and stay behind the ropes. I cry.

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I don't understand the poor. 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I should think it would be a bore. It seems to be nothing but stubbornness. Now what's all the suffering for? To be so debased is in terrible taste. I don't understand the poor.

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I am perplexed by their attitude. I contend we extend them too much latitude. My tenants have no excuse. At Christmas I give them a goose. Where's the integrity? Where's the gratitude?

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A gentleman through to the core. Well, he may be a bit of a drinker. He can often be found on the floor. Through all of his pains, he never complains. He's bright and astute. A shame that he's mute. According to Mother, he may be my brother. A fact we all choose to ignore, but I don't understand. I'm sensitive,

0: understood.
1: 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I can sing it low or down. I can sing it very fast. I can sing it very slowly. I do it now, but it would take hours. Now let us see if you can remember my name.
0: I'll give it a shot.

0: And now, little lady, if you'll kindly step up to the parapet, I'll give you a lesson in marksmanship.
1: You couldn't give me a lesson in long distance.

0: better than you.
1: No, you're not.
0: Yes, I am.
1: No, you're not.
0: Yes, I am.
1: No, you're not.
0: Yes, I am. Yes, I am. I can shoot a partridge with a single cartridge.
1: I can get a sparrow with a bow and arrow.
0: I can live on bread and cheese.
1: And only on that?
0: Yes.
1: So can a rat.

0: Anything you can buy, I can buy cheaper. I can buy anything cheaper than you.
1: 50 cents?
0: 40 cents.
1: 30 cents?
0: 20 cents.
1: No, you can't.
0: Yes, I can. Yes, I can.
1: Anything you can say, I can say softer.
0: I can say anything softer than you.
1: No, you can't.
0: Yes, I can.
2: No, you can't.

0: can wear better. In what you wear, I'd look better than you.
1: In my coat.
0: In your vest.
1: In my shoe.
0: In your hat.
2: No, you can't.
0: Yes, I can. Yes, I can.
1: Anything you can say, I can say faster.
0: I can say anything faster than you.
1: No, you can't.
0: Yes, I can.
1: No, you can't.
0: Yes, I can.
1: No, you can't.
0: Yes, I can.
1: No, you can't.
0: Yes, I can.
1: No, you can't.
0: Yes, I can.
1: Yes, I can. I can jump a hurdle.
0: I can wear a girdle.
1: I can knit a sweater.
0: I can fill it better.
1: I can do most anything.
0: Can you bake a pie?
1: No.
0: Neither can I.
1: Anything you can sing, I can sing sweeter.

0: We started that set with I Don't Understand the Poor from A Gentleman's Guide to Love and Murder. I followed that with I Am Adolfo from The Drowsy Chaperone. And I ended that set with the best song about one-upmanship, Anything You Can Do from Annie Get Your Gun.
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4: A beautiful day awaits all of Rochester, Western New York, and the Finger Lakes here for your Sunday. Still on the comfortable side, but warming up with an ample amount of sunshine, the high temperature close to 80 with a northerly breeze. Coming up for your Sunday night, plan on just a few clouds. Overnight low temperatures into the mid-60s. Even warmer for the day on Monday with sunshine and a few clouds along with a lake breeze. High temperatures will be into the upper 80s, closing in on 90 degrees with a shower thunderstorm on Tuesday. I'm meteorologist Josh Nichols for Jazz 90.1.
0: And it's 79 degrees here at our studios in Greece. I hope you're enjoying your Sunday afternoon. Thanks for joining me on this journey through some of the funniest songs in musical theater. On with the show.

fresh air you're getting for the month. Now get out of my sight!

0: Hear ye, hear ye. In the opinion of this court, this child is depraved on the account that he ain't had a normal home.
1: Hey! I'm depraved on account I'm deprived.
0: So take him to a head shrinker.
2: Oh, no.

0: Are you saying we can't talk?
1: Are you saying we're not talking?
0: What are you saying?
1: What are you saying? I'm saying I feel bad that you feel bad about me feeling bad about you feeling bad about what I said about what you said.

I started that set with two princes bemoaning the fact that the loves of their lives are hard to get in agony from Into the Woods. I followed that with Miss Hannigan singing about her charges in Little Girls from Annie. You then heard G. Officer Krupke, which adds some much-needed comic relief to West Side Story. And I ended that set with Therapy from Jonathan Larson's Tick, Tick, Boom.

0: Mail call! Hey, Bialystok, you got a postcard.
1: A postcard? From where?
0: Brazil.
1: Brazil? What do I know in Brazil? Dear Max, Rio is everything you said it was and more. Ula and I think of you every chance we get. In the morning when we have breakfast on our terrace, many different herrings. And in the evening when we samba together in the moonlight. Sorry, must run. Ula's waiting. It's almost 11. Wish you were here, Leo! Just like Cain and Abel, you pulled a sneak attack. I thought that we were brothers. Then you stabbed me in the back. Betrayed. 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Like Samson and Delilah, your love began to fade. I'm crying in the hooscow, you're in Rio getting laid. Betrayed. Let's face it, I'm betrayed.

I without a shul. 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I have no one who I can cry to. No one I can say goodbye to. I'm drowning. I'm drowning here. 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I see my whole life flashing before my eyes. I see a weathered old farmhouse with a white picket fence. I'm running through fields of alfalfa with my collie Rex. And Rex, stop it. And I see my mother standing on the back porch in a worn but clean gingham gown. And I hear her calling out to me, Alvin, don't forget your chores. The wood needs a cordon and the cows need a milking. 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That's not my life. 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I grew up in the Bronx. Leo's taken everything.

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He walked into my office with his cockamamie scheme. You can make more money with a flop than with a hit. We can do it. We can do it. I can't do it. We can do it. I can't do it. Goodbye, Max. Lord, I want that money. I'm back, Max. 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Step one, find the play. See it, smell it, touch it, kiss it. Hello, Mr. Liebken. Guten Tag, hop, hop, guten Tag, hop, hop. Adolf Elizabeth Hitler. Guten Tag, hop, hop, guten Tag, hop, hop. 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Oola, ooh, wah, wah, wah, wah, wah, wah. Step three, raise the money. A long gang, meowly. Intermission. Step four, hire all the actors. A wandering minstrel, a thing of shreds. And next, the little wooden boy. Next, that's our Hitler. Opening night, good luck, good luck, good luck. Break a leg, I broke my leg. Springtime for Hitler and Germany, a surprise smash. Springtime for Hitler and Germany, it'll run for years. Where did we go right? Where did we go right? Give me those books, fat, fat, fatty. Give me those books, fat, fat, fatty. Books, fat. Lousy fruit, kill the actors, you ever eat with one?

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1: It does?
0: Yes, and it's not doing my stomach any good either. By the way, what do you call yourself?
1: I'm not calling myself. I'm always someplace near.
0: No, you don't understand. You see, in my own futile way, I'm just trying to find out your name.
1: Oh, my name. Shisha Carlo Luigi Biondello Bonanova de Mozzarella.
0: How do you spell that?
1: Wrong every time. Hey, boss, what's your name?
0: My name is Sage B. Samovar. My father called me Sage. What he really wanted was a new blue suit. Hey, ask me what I do for a living.
1: Okay, what do you do for a living?
0: Funny you should ask. I'm Russia's leading legal brain. I'm wise to all the loopholes. And very modestly I maintain I haven't any scruples. Let's not forget my father. A lawyer too was he. In fact, he shouted, I object. The first time he saw me, I'm Samovar, the board of the bar, a most obnoxious lawyer. I'll press your lawsuit while you wait. And scorch it to annoy ya. I'm a sewer who knows how to sue. You slander me, and that's my cue. I'll litigate all over you. I'm Samovar, the lawyer.
1: Hello, lawyer.
2: Hello, lawyer. Hello, lawyer.

of legal skill has everyone in awe. I've broken many a woman's will. It's more fun than the law. The first case I defended, a poor old Muscovite, got 14 years for forging checks, and he couldn't even write. Oh, but I haven't introduced myself. I'm Samovar, the lawyer. I once addressed the court for days in Springfield, Illinois, yeah. On a minor point, I wouldn't budge. I turned the jury's brains to fudge. They freed the crook and hanged the judge. Don't hire me, I'll destroy ya. So three hurrahs for Samovar. Hurrah, hurrah, hurrah, hurrah. Now there sits a man with an open mind. You can feel the draft from here.

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1: We started that set with Man About Town from Young Frankenstein. You then heard a tour de force for Nathan Lane as he sings Betrayed from The Producers. I played Travelin' Song from Shucked. And I ended that set with Samovar the Lawyer from A Day in Hollywood, A Night in the Ukraine, a spoof on Groucho Marx. I'll close today's show with Getting Married Today from Company, one of the most fast-paced and challenging comedic songs from Company.

Pardon me, is everybody here? Because if everybody's here, I want to thank you all for coming to the wedding. I'd appreciate you going even more. I mean, you must have lots of better things to do, and not a word of it to Paul. Remember, Paul, you know the man I'm going to marry, but I'm not, because it wouldn't ruin anyone as wonderful as he is. Thank you all for the gifts and the flowers. Thank you all. Now it's back to the showers. Don't tell Paul, but I'm not getting married.

Listen, everybody, look, I don't know what you're waiting for. A wedding, what's a wedding? It's a prehistoric ritual. Everybody promises fidelity forever, which is maybe the most horrifying word I've ever heard, which is followed by a honeymoon where suddenly you realize you're saddled with a nut and want to kill me, which you should. Thanks a bunch, but I'm not getting married. Go have fun.

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1: My analyst about it, and he said to see if money, but money will be floating in the Hudson with the other garbage. I'm not well, so I'm not getting married. 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
12: Just a few clouds here for your Sunday night. You will notice a little bit of an uptick in the humidity, but still relatively comfortable by late June standards. Overnight low temperatures will be into the mid-60s. Get ready for some toasty times, to be sure. It'll be mostly sunny for Monday. A little bit of an easterly breeze will blow. High temperatures will be into the upper 80s. A blend of clouds and sun for Tuesday, turning downright hot with an isolated shower or thundershower, the high near 90. I'm meteorologist Josh Nichols for Jazz 90.1.
13: Thank you very much, ladies and gentlemen. Thank you. Thank you. And now, ladies and gentlemen, if I may talk to you for a little while, we want to really get on down and talk about the blues.

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I used to listen to the blues, and I'd listen to them late at night. Wasn't very many radios in the country.

0: and I could hear a certain fellow, I won't call his name, he used to spin them good old blues records and put on one of them real, real low down, groovy, soulful blues. I'm gonna blow you some of them blues.
1: We've got a tune of Big World Blues here on Jazz 90.1. A mix show today with several themes. We hear some twin spins by some obscure artists like Otis Harris, D.A. Hunt, Monroe Walker, and Walter Brown. Also on tap, a fine set of Texas blues, several tracks from the 1979 Delta Blues Festival. We hear some Robert Johnson covers, a set of artists revolving around the Birmingham Jug Band, and some excellent blues ladies. And speaking of the blues ladies, we spent a couple of sets of early blues women who had a big influence on some of their later male stars. We'll open things up. We'll head it back to 1928, two from Otis Harris.

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0: But before it's over with, we hollin' Lord, oh Lordy, Lord.
1: We heard the only 78 that Otis Harris cut back in 1928 for the Columbia label. We heard You'll Like My Loving and Waking Blues in there. Don't have much information on him. He appears to have been born in Cato Parish in Louisiana around 1904 and may have died in 1941 in Louisiana. Moving along in here, a mix show for today. We're going to hear some fine Texas artists. We'll kick it off with a young Joe Hughes.

0: Daddy? 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Now she can break it, or she can shake it. 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All the time. 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Now let's get on the solid side. Real solid and upstate. Now talk to me, Daddy. 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Now there's three places in Texas my baby sure wants to go. Houston, Dallas, and San Antonio. Well, it's Houston. Let me go, Houston. I know that Gaffney is a seaport town. I'm gonna take my baby down and stomp at seaport on down. Now, if your baby ever go to Dallas, don't let her go down on Central Track. The cats down there will put down so much trash, you'll never get her back. Now, if she don't stay out of San Antonio, off of East Commerce, you can bet your bottom dollar the Hepcat will have her riding in the hearse. There's so many evil women. I'm gonna change my baby's name. I'm gonna send out in West Texas and let her be a cowgirl on the range. I'll pick it up once more. Sure is easy if you know what it's about. Now, Hattie Green. Don't you hear the Hepcat calling, my darling Hattie Green?
1: A great set of Texas blues in there. You listen to Big Road Blues. Your host is always Jeff Harris. We've been doing this since 2007. Different blues themes from week to week. And we heard the great Dr. Hepcat, one of my favorite songs by him from 1949, and a great version of the classic Hattie Green in there. Carl Campbell in there, Going Down in Nashville. We heard Big Walter Price in there, Nothing But the Blues. And Big Walter, I had him on my mind. He is on the cover of the latest issue of Blues and Rhythm magazine. Had a nice article on him. And he made his debut in 1955, cutting some sides for the TNT label. And cut some sides also for Peacock as well, and a slew of other labels. He passed in 2012. He was 94 years old. Joe Guitar Hughes in there, one of his earliest numbers, and I Can't Go On This Way. Moving along here, a mixed show for today, but several themes throughout. We're going to hear a couple sets of music from the 1979 Delta Blues Festival. We'll kick it off with a guy named Clyde Maxwell

Two tracks in there from the Delta Blues Festival from 1979. We heard Big Joe Williams in great form. Don't You Wish Your Woman Was Tailor-Made Like Mine. Clyde Maxwell in there, and I Left Alabama. And the 1979 Mississippi Delta Blues Festival was a landmark celebration of the blues, bringing acoustic blues, fife and drum bands, and electric blues to Freedom Village near Greenville, Mississippi. And the festival was an offshoot of the Delta Arts Project, envisioned by Charles Bannerman and Worth Long. And because the 1979 event drew a lot of folklorists and other folks like that, there is a video of the concert as well, and you can find some of that online. And it was also issued partly on LP as Delta Blues Festival 1979. We're going to hear another set of that later in the show. Meanwhile, let's head back to the pre-war era, and we're going to hear some blues ladies and some of the things that they influenced, and we'll talk about that in a bit. We'll kick it off with Sarah Martin.

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You can find out more about our show at sundayblues.org. We have our show notes up there, playlist, archive shows, and much, much more. Well, for all the station events, pop over to jazz901.org. And in that set, we heard some blues ladies and some of the male artists they influenced. We heard Bertha Chippy Hill in there, Some Cold Rainy Day. And actually, that one seems to be influenced by the Cow Cow Davenport song we heard before that, Going Home Blues. Some Cold Rainy Day was a song that was picked up particularly popular among Atlanta artists for some reason. We heard the Alabama Sheiks in there and Laudy Laudy Blues. And that seems to have been influenced by Sarah Martin's band and a song called Blind Man Blues. And it's interesting, during the first half of the 1920s, it was the blues ladies who dominated the market. You know, there were the big names, Bessie Smith, Ma Rainey, Clara Smith, Ida Cox, and there was a slew of less famous ladies that were in the studios. Between 1924 and 1926, we saw the rise of the male solo artists, guys like Papa Charlie Jackson, Blind Lemon Jefferson, and Blind Blake. And many of these musicians drew inspiration from the earlier blues ladies, and they often incorporated lyrics and melodies into their songs from those older blues ladies. And it's not always easy to trace the influence, because in some cases, while the lyrics sound like they may have been picked up from earlier songs, some of these songs themselves, or some of the lyrics, may go back to before the blues was recorded. Some of it may go back to vaudeville or the turn of the century or sheet music. It's sort of hard to tell. But I thought I might do a whole show on these songs, and I've been kind of gathering these together. We're going to hear another set of these later in the show. Meanwhile, we turn to the Sun label and hear music from the somewhat mysterious D.A. Hunt.

Yeah. 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Well, I'd feel to be locked up in there. Feel bad way behind the bar.

0: Tuhan mulia, kita sangat biasa.
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0: been gone. You ain't understand, you're watching one day. Greyhound come trotting right back home.
1: Two numbers in there from 1953, D.A. Hunt in there, Greyhound Blues and Lonesome Old Jail, cut for the Sun label. Those are the only songs that he left behind, and he was born in 1928 and passed in 1962, and I believe originally from Anniston, Alabama. That's about all we have on him. Moving along in here, let's hear some songs revolving around Robert Johnson. Kick it off with Lonnie Pitchford.

0: We heard some songs in there associated with Robert Johnson. Honey Boy Edwards on there, a great rendition of Sweet Home Chicago, cut for the Sun label, Sun House in there, Walking Blues, and then Lonnie Pitchford in there, covering Come On In My Kitchen in there. He was a really...
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5: Just a few clouds here for your Sunday night. You will notice a little bit of an uptick in the humidity, but still relatively comfortable by late June standards. Overnight low temperatures will be into the mid-60s. Get ready for some toasty times, to be sure. It'll be mostly sunny for Monday. A little bit of an easterly breeze will blow. High temperatures will be into the upper 80s. A blend of clouds and sun for Tuesday, turning downright hot with an isolated shower or thunder shower, the high near 90. I'm meteorologist Josh Nichols for Jazz 90.1.

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I got a house full of children, ain't never mind.

0: hungry. 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
1: Blind Lemon Jefferson in there from 1927, Weary Dog Blues, and that one seems to have been inspired by the song before that, Ma Rainey and Those Dogs of Mine from 1924. And similarly, we heard Charlie Lincoln doing Jealous Hearted Blues, which seems to be based on the song that we opened the set with, which is Jealous Hearted Blues by Ma Rainey. And I should mention also that Ma Rainey is going to be the subject of a brand new box set. It's coming out at the end of July. It'll collect everything that she did. There have been some samples put online. The sound quality is amazing on here. And I imagine that this will have a really great booklet as well. And I'm hoping to interview the folks involved in this. More to come on that. As we continue here, we're going to hear a couple more tracks from the Delta Blues Festival of 1979.
0: Well, that's good, Jenny. What do you think of the festival here?
2: Now, this is one of the most beautiful things that ever happened, and it happened in the place where it should happen, here in the deltas of Mississippi.
0: Where the blues was born.
2: Where the blues was born, where the blues, where we have paid for our blood, sweat, and tears.
3: Have you ever...

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1: Robert Lockwood Jr., Johnny Shine.

0: nobody go nowhere. Don't nobody move one peg.
1: More tracks from 1979 from the Delta Blues Festival there. Robert Lockwood and Johnny Shines doing They Call Me Little Wolf, and then Johnny Shines doing You Got to Pay the Price. And as I mentioned, there is a footage of this festival, and there is a link on the website at sundayblues.org, or you can just search Delta Blues Festival 1979 and check it out. It is really cool. Great performances by Robert Lockwood, Johnny Shines, Hammy Nixon, Big Joe Williams, among many others. Moving along in here, we're going to turn our attention to one of those obscure mystery artists we always like playing. Here's a guy by the name of Monroe Walker.

And we heard The Only 78 by Monroe Walker. Really like this record from 1930, High Powered Mama and Black Hearted Blues. These were cut for Columbia in Atlanta, Georgia, 1930, and had a pretty good piano player on there as well. And of course, I know nothing else of this gentleman. Moving along in here, let's change up the pace a little bit and hear some fine blues singers from the post-war years. Here's Tiny Bradshaw and a great cover of T99.

Big Road Blues here on Jazz 90.1. Mix show for today, some great singing in there from Crown Prince Waterford and Cole Black Baby in there. He was known as the Prince of the Blues in Chicago in the 40s and made a bunch of really great records for labels like Hightone, Aladdin, and Capitol. And in later years, joined the church and was known as Reverend Charles Waterford. Jimmy Witherspoon in there, Cane River Blues. And we opened it up with Tiny Bradshaw, T99 Blues. Tiny was a great blues singer. Got a whole bunch of really great sides for the King label. That one was a cover of a Jimmy Nelson song of the same name. And Jimmy did the, I guess, the definitive version, but I like Tiny's version as well. I interviewed Jimmy Nelson many, many years ago when he was making a comeback. We talked about that song. And I did mention to him that I'm pretty sure in the background they switched T99 to T69, but he told me to watch myself. As we move along in here back to the pre-war years, we're going to hear a whole set revolving around a fascinating group called the Birmingham Jug Band.

lari. 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

0: Music in there from the Birmingham jug band Bill Wilson. Then we heard Frank Palms in there on harmonica, Troubled About My Soul. And another great harmonica player, J. Bird Coleman, in there called Mistreating Mama. And regarding the Birmingham jug band, they recorded 8 great sides in 1930. For a while, J. Bird Coleman was thought to be a member of the group, but that seems to be discredited. Researcher Bob Eagle has found a newspaper article from 1935 which states the following. And it said, Frank Palms, alias Slim, alias harp player, who allegedly broke up the Birmingham jug band in 1933 by fatally stabbing Will Gaines, the jug player, with an ice pick, was held in Jefferson County Jail today on a charge of murder. Deputies George Hoots and Melbourne Huff, who arrested Palms at Nashville, said they understood they had quarreled over a woman and that Gaines had broken his jug over Palms' head before the stabbing occurred. Palms, the officer said, played harmonica in the band. Now, there you go. That seems to be sort of proof that it was Frank Palms and not J. Bird Coleman in the group. But that leads to some other interesting things, because it's long been said that J. Bird Coleman and Frank Palms were the same person. I really don't know. I think that they are probably separate folks. Frank Palms himself was eventually convicted of first-degree murder. He was in jail and released in 1936, and he himself recorded 2 titles for Paramount in 1929. As we continue here, we're going to hear some a cappella stuff in here. We're going to talk about a guy named Walter Brown, who we mentioned not too long back when we did a feature on Joe Savage. He was a friend of his. And we're going to hear a song from 1947 that could be him in Parchman Farm, and then a song from 1980 that is definitely him.
1: He lives melted with 100 men. Arkansas City didn't have but him. I have but him, boy.

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Well, the kitty was me. Arkansas City gone. I see her train. Arkansas City gone. 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

0: We're going to Arkansas now. 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I want to whisper something to you, but I sure don't mean no harm." We went back to Pat Frazier's. He run a room and house. I asked him, I said, "Mr. Frazier, you have a room? I want to stay all night." He said, "No, Walter." He said, "I don't run them by the day. I don't run them by the week. And I don't run them by the night." I said, "But now you can get one for just a while." I said, "I don't want no while, Mr. Frazier. I wants to stay all night." He asked me why. Why? I said, "Because I want to treat little Betty right." He said, "What you mean?" I said, "That's a secret. I got to keep it to myself. If I don't tell you, you'll tell somebody else. So I'm going back to Arkansas. Have myself a ball. Some sweetest women that you ever heard of all. I'm gonna leave Arkansas City, but I hate to go. I'm gonna leave the state of Arkansas, people, and I ain't never coming back no more."
1: Walter Brown in there, "Going to Arkansas City," recorded in 1980. He was also recorded in 1978, recorded and filmed, I should say, by Alan Lomax. When Lomax was down in Greenville, Mississippi, he encountered Walter Brown, Joe Savage, and some of his buddies, and got them talking and singing. And before that, we heard a song called "Katie Left Memphis," or "Oh Rosie," from 1947. And my friend Axel seems to think that the voice on here is Walter Brown, who had served time in Parchman. It's unclear. It could be, for sure. It's certainly interesting to listen to. That is about a wrap for our show today. Hope you've enjoyed our mix show as we traveled all over the place, blues-wise. We're going to close out with some more of those great blues ladies. We'll open up with Ida Cox and a great song called "Down the Road Bound Blues." Lena Wilson, sort of a novelty song, but I got a kick out of it, "Hula Blues." And then we'll hear Edmonia Henderson and "Who's Gonna Do Your Lovin' When Your Good Man's Gone Away." And a lot of these singers, these women singers, got their start well before they got on record. Many of them were involved in vaudeville. Some of them did kind of shows as well and that type of thing, and had a pretty extensive careers, actually, before they got on record. That's a wrap for today. Hope you've enjoyed the show. Until then, we'll be back in a week. As always, stay safe.

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Vance Kelly and the Backstreet Blues Band with I'll Play the Blues for You. That's off of Nobody Has the Power, released in 2005. And the Backstreet Blues Band consisted of Mark Miller on the bass, Melvin Robinson and John Walls playing keys, Edward Williams on the sax, Charles Hancock on the drums, and Vivian Vance Kelly on the vocals. Good evening. Welcome to the Jazz and Blues Spectrum. I'm your host, Dave T. I'm here till 9 o'clock. Appreciate you spending some of your Sunday evening with me. Hope you had a chance to enjoy the Jazz Festival. It was another great Jazz Fest, and hopefully you got a chance to stop by our tent on Jazz Street. It was just a great time had by all. Tonight's show is downright eclectic. You're going to love it. You're going to hear from Frank Zappa, Harvey Mason Sr., Hot Tuna, Buckwheat Zydeco, Roy Gallagher, Paul Jackson Jr., Pieces of a Dream, Mike Zito, and much more. Boy, does that sound like a show. So what do you say? Why don't we get right to it? First, here's something from Jay Soto off of his Mesmerized LP. This is Groovalicious and member-supported Jazz 90.1, and we're streaming it online at jazz901.org.

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1: 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I'm Dave T, and that was Johnny Pitts, John Pizzarelli with Get Back. Off of his 1998 LP, John Pizzarelli Meets the Beatles. And as the title would suggest, he's covering all Beatles tunes here. A lot of their great hits, Oh Darling, Eleanor Rigby, When I'm 64, The Long and Winding Road, Here Comes the Sun, and a lot more. It's a fantastic cover LP. Well, there's still a couple of days left to help us out with our year-end pledge drive. It ends in just 2 days, and we're still a little bit short of our goal to keep us in the black for the year. 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I'm Dave T, coming right up. Frank Zappa with Black Napkins. 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
7: Just a few clouds here for your Sunday night. You will notice a little bit of an uptick in the humidity, but still relatively comfortable by late June standards. Overnight low temperatures will be into the mid-60s. Get ready for some toasty times, to be sure. It'll be mostly sunny for Monday. A little bit of an easterly breeze will blow. High temperatures will be into the upper 80s. A blend of clouds and sun for Tuesday, turning downright hot with an isolated shower or thunder shower, the high near 90. I'm meteorologist Josh Nichols for Jazz 90.1.

0: Thank you. Thank you.
1: Frank Zappa with a fantastic live version of Black Napkins. That's off of an LP called The Orchestral Favorites 40th Anniversary Collection. It was released in 2019. This is a really cool version of this song, as the band had never played or rehearsed the song before playing it that night live. And you can actually hear Frank Zappa teaching the band how to play this song as they're doing it. Just a phenomenal version. You got to love live music. Speaking of live music, how about Jazz at the Beach? That's where Jazz 90.1 teams up with the Ontario Beach Park Program Committee to bring you a series of free spring, summer, and fall jazz and big band concerts. The next show, July the 14th, featuring Enclave. 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Mike Zito's on deck, and right now it's King Curtis with Fever.

Kicking and Screaming. That's Pieces of a Dream off of their 2019 release, On Another Note. It was their 23rd studio LP and was celebrating their 40th year anniversary, which at this time has already gone past 50. They're led by Curtis Harmon on the drums, keys, and vocals, James Lloyd playing keys, Tony Watson Jr. on the sax, and Chris Harris playing the guitar. I'm Dave T. I hope you're enjoying the show so far. A lot of great stuff coming up for you in hour number two. You're going to hear from Savoy Brown, Hot Tuna, Buckwheat Zydeco, Harvey Mason Sr., Roy Gallagher, and much more. And I'm going to take you towards the top of the hour now with something from Carolyn Wonderland, the former protege of John Mayall. 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